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2: God is every day in victory.
3: I joined Alpha early last year, April 2025, and these are my testimonies. Wow. One, my daughter healed of pertussis. I gave birth to my baby in March, strong and healthy. But in April, she got sick suddenly. She vomited every food that was fed to her.
4: Oh, Jesus.
3: And the vomit was full of flames.
4: Gosh.
3: It was as if it wasn't food that she ate. She also had a non-stop cough, which made it difficult for her to breathe. While coughing, she was always gasping for breath. Fast forward, we were admitted at the hospital and a series of tests were run and the diagnosis was pertussis. Papa, I googled about it and it scared me more because she was only a month and a half old and this sickness comes with a severe cough affecting her lungs and making it difficult for her to breathe. The scariest part of it was the only few newborn babies survived because of how severe it affects their lungs. She could cough continuously for 3 to 4 minutes non-stop. And when she eventually stops coughing, she coughs again within 6 minutes. Whoa. I was so disappointed because even though she had all the machines connected to her, checking her pulse and her heartbeat, whenever she coughed, it started to drop. And the nurses will rush to the room, take her from me and try to stabilize her. Papa, it wasn't easy for me at all.
4: Yes, Lord.
3: Fast forward, while at the hospital, I couldn't sleep. I kept praying nothing happened to her. And that was when I thought of Alpha R because I already knew of it from my friend Regina, who used to share the link to me. Come on, share the link wherever you are.
5: Share the link.
3: So I took my phone and opened YouTube and joined the prayers that day.
4: Yes, Lord.
3: We were discharged after 2 weeks without any medication and was told the cough would go away after some months. So whenever I joined the prayer, I used the baby milk and water as point of contact. And to God be the glory.
5: My God.
3: My daughter was healed from the cough completely. And to date, she's 1 year, 4 months now. And there has never been any cough again.
6: Thank you, Jesus.
3: Two, apartment settled. I was praying that the Lord should bless me with an apartment with my own washroom. I didn't mind sharing the kitchen, but I was so particular about the washroom. And to God be the glory. Papa, not only did God give me a very big room, but also gave me a kitchen, a washroom, and even added a balcony.
6: Wow. Thank you, Jesus.
3: And three, received my stay permit, and I can't thank God enough.
7: Thank
3: He's
7: you,
3: blown
7: Lord.
3: My mind beyond my imagination with His blessings.
4: Thank you,
3: we will alpha till tulu.
5: By God.
3: I pray for financial stability, good health, marital breakthrough, and speech perfection for my son. I know the Lord has already done it. Thank you so much, Chief Alfarian, the beautiful and gorgeous Lady Mercy, and the ever vibrant Aya boys. Every day with God
6: is every day in victory.
3: Every day with God
6: is every day in victory.
3: God has done another one. Oh,
5: my God.
3: Thank you, Jesus. My dad was diagnosed of a kidney problem in March 2026 after a complaint of leg pains. We were booked to see a renal specialist at the Cape Coast Technical Teaching Hospital on the 24th June 2026. I brought the case to the fire altar of Alpha R, always typing my parents' name in the comment section that God should show them mercy and heal them for me, and also thanking God and tapping into any healing on the altar. Now, hear what God has done.
7: My God.
3: We went to see the doctor on the 24th June 2026, with the new lab results they requested, and to our surprise, the doctor said your dad does not have any kidney problem.
6: Thank you, Jesus.
3: The results I see is very good. Even some say he's way down. He should go and continue what he's doing to have that good lab results.
6: Wow. Thank you, Jesus. Thank you,
3: should I say the first lab or diagnosis was wrong? A big no. There was a problem which our merciful Heavenly Father has sorted out.
6: Thank you, Jesus.
3: Oh, Irazi, thank you for coming through this time too for me. I am very grateful.
7: Thank you, Lord.
3: Every day with God
6: is every day in victory.
3: We thank God for such divine healing, and indeed, only Jesus
7: can.

0: these things.
1: Only Jesus.
0: Every day with God
1: is every day in victory.
0: I'm part. God has really showed me mercy.
2: Oh, yeah.
0: Where would I even start from? The plan was to go to school for my master's degree this September, but after 4 rejections, to them telling me my certificate is below their university level, so lay gone for nothing, starting the bachelor's all over again. But I never stopped praying. I had faith because of all the testimonies, and I know that God we serve is a good God. Anytime Pastor makes a declaration about masters, I always keen to it. Still didn't cancel start school in September from my point of contact list, even after the rejections. And the funny thing was that after each rejection, another way opens in another school for me to apply. God is too good. After the last rejection, which was really disappointing because I thought I was going to get that school. A school that I checked some time ago kept sending me emails that I should complete my admission process. I thought the deadline had passed, but it was postponed. Fast forward, I did everything needed and just had to wait. I didn't even tell anyone about it, so that if they reject me, I would just keep it to myself. No one needs to know.
3: Yes, Lord.
0: After a lady's testimony, Pastor Elvis said, even if you are rejected 10 times, pray 10 times harder. That was really encouraging me. That was really encouraging to me. Even if I don't get the school, I would just pray for a job. But the God that never fails. Tuesday afternoon, I received the long-awaited admission letter to start my master's September.
1: Thank you, Jesus!
0: Thank you, Jesus. I am really grateful. I am so excited because God heard me.
2: Wow.
0: Thank God I never removed going to school in September from my point of contact list. Oh, and indeed, God is faithful.
2: Thank you, Jesus.
0: Thank you, Pastor Elvis, Lady Mercy, and the Aya. Thank you, Pastor Elvis, Lady Mercy, and the Aya team. Hope to visit Grace Mountain soon. Indeed, every day with God
1: is every day in victory.
0: Indeed, only Jesus.
2: Only Jesus.
1: Only Jesus.
2: My God.
0: Every day with God
1: is every day in victory.
0: Share the link. Share the link. If you are not sharing the link, you are not doing well at all.
2: My God.
0: Every day with God is every day in victory.
2: Oh, yes.
0: The Lord has shown me great mercy,
2: That's right.
0: I won't take it for granted.
3: Not at all.
0: Good morning, Chief Alfarian. God bless you for availing yourself. Indeed, God is working on this powerful altar.
2: That's right.
0: My testimonies are as follows. Severe headache for weeks has been sent back to hell.
1: Thank you, Jesus.
0: And two, I was battling with peptic ulcer, but through fervent prayers on this altar and using point of contact water, the ulcer has been sent back to hell.
1: Thank you, Jesus.
0: And three, fibroid has disappeared and irregular period has become normal.
1: Thank you, Jesus.
0: Four, anger issues and bitterness has vanished, and I now have peace within me.
1: Thank you, Jesus.
0: After being consistent on this altar and listening to purpose teachings. Five, my spiritual life has become better.
1: Thank you, Jesus.
0: After being consistent and reading purpose books, I thank God for always coming through for me, and I pray He continues to do marvelous things in my life and grants me consistent victory.
1: Amen.
0: I shall come back with more powerful testimonies. God bless you, Chief Alfarian, beautiful Lady Mercy, and the Aya team. Aya.
1: Aya.
0: Only Jesus can do this thing.
1: Only Jesus.
0: Every day with God is every day in victory. I am sharing this testimony on behalf of my mom.
2: My God.
0: One, she has been healed of asthma of over 30 years.
1: Thank you, Jesus.
0: And two, the landlord gave them a short notice to move out by January 2024.
3: Yes, Lord.
0: They were not getting a new place of accommodation. So she brought it to the altar. Thankfully, it was extended to July 2024.
2: Wow. Thank you, Jesus.
0: By God's grace, too, a new accommodation has been secured.
1: Thank you, Jesus.
0: And I'm here to give God thanks on her behalf.
2: Hallelujah.
0: A prayer is that God heals the rest of her family members from asthma.
2: Amen.
0: God bless you, Chief Alfarian, Lady Mercy, and the Aya team. Indeed,
2: amen.
0: Every day with God
1: is every day in victory.
0: And let us watch some powerful videos of what only our God and our Father has done.
1: My God.
4: Every day with God. Okay, so I got married 2019.
3: and then turned Black American. And then 2021, due to the COVID, he passed. It was so sad because he filed for me. 2021, at that time, I had a lot of friends. I have family around me when he was alive. But when he passed, all of them left me. I was so stranded, frustrated, wanted to kill myself. So I think 2022, early, I was desperate for prayers. When I see prayers, I join. So I think I saw Alpha Hour online on Facebook and I joined. So I think I joined up to 2 weeks and then I was in a room and then I was praying. So after the prayers, I told myself that I think I need to end it all. So immediately I said I need to end it all. I heard Pastor Elvis calling my name, Belinda. Belinda, the Lord says I should tell you all your tears are over. And so from that revelation, Pastor Elvis said, so this are my testimony. After that, I had a dream, and then I saw these short people. They were coming from my worship. This one would say, take your marriage, take your blessing, take your dream. So from there.
4: Oh, you are also taking.
5: Share the link.
6: The Bible encourages us to be careful for nothing, but in everything by prayer and supplication with thanksgiving, we should let our requests be made known unto God. Pastor Elvis Ajiman, the General Overseer of Grace Mountain Ministries and the convener of Alpha R, brings you Prayer Rally, a chapter of Alpha R, a miracle center near you.
4: You're married. You're also taking.
3: And the last one.
5: Share the link.
3: The Bible was that when I was coming from the state to Ghana, I told the Lord that I don't want the mistake that happened to me again, that my husband filed for me and then he has to wait. This time I want to go with my husband. So the only gift I want from God that he should grant my husband a visa, and he has done it. I'm living.
7: Good morning, Chief Afarian. Good morning, Lady Mercy. Good morning, Aya boys. I'm the lady the Lord have shown me mercy. 2 years to 3 years now. Now me battle with ovarian cyst. Now, my kwa, my number drew in Swishy, and my mercy squares, and shut down by ye. About 2 to 3 days nature. I made it by utter reason. Send your coupon on me because people have been having testimony over it, you know. Now, me bomb pie, say, I'm going to be a mommy. Me go say, me bomb pie, and I made the point of contact a communion one, and I made the point of contact, me oil. Me no man, now me the oil, no so family, if you so. Now me tapping into people's testimony. I'm going to be a communion one, and I say, you know, and I me say, me say, quiet test for a check. But before now, because I'm a vampire, I'm catching what they say, so it's me, you way, mommy, me, a video testimony. And they're sharing it anymore, yam. I'm pa, why, yeah, mommy, you could try, you know. There is no ovarian cyst. There is no ovarian cyst, dear woman. Now, before now, because I'm a soft, so declare, say, me, a kidney problem. Oh, me, a problem with me, kidney, and me, liver. Now, unless you could try, yes, so there is no kidney problem, be a damage, be any hope. There is nothing, it's negative. Me could try scan so.

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0: Stop your phones. The altars must come down. The altars must come down. The altars must come down. The altars must come down. In the name of Jesus.
1: May
0: the altars come down. Amen. By the fire of the Holy Ghost.
2: Jesus.
0: I'm hearing perpetual.
2: Jesus.
0: I'm here perpetual. You have become like a tone, helplessly. You are as a baby, I'll be rebi and intimate. And you yourself know that mostly you are at fault. You have become like a tone. The Lord is delivering you right now.
2: Amen.
0: In the name of Jesus Christ.
2: Amen. Jesus. Jesus.
0: Thank you, Holy Ghost.
2: Thank you, Jesus.
0: Shout this loud and clear. The price of my victory is paid.
2: The price of my victory is paid.
0: I hereby declare that I will not pay demonic prices.
2: I hereby declare that I will not pay demonic prices.
0: For the victories ahead of my life.
2: For the victories ahead of my life.
0: In the name of Jesus.
2: In the name of Jesus.
0: My God.
3: My God.
0: There are some people, they will finally win.
1: Connect.
0: But by the time they win, they would have been damaged. They'll finally win. But they pay prices higher than what Jesus paid on the cross. Who begged, insisted, said, me say.
3: Oh, Jesus.
0: Jesus.
2: Jesus.
0: Jesus.
2: Amen. In the name of Jesus. That about something. Onimse kunim die na Yesu dia ma ontimi si ano. But obema watete watade. By the time I sabe kan, na o chen bodan fo. By the time I sabe kan, na watete ase. Wa de wa fa kwan bi so am wa ye no ma bi. Enwo ma Kristo fo anu ma ko mumu. The devil is damaging them for a victory Jesus has paid. And he's making them feel they have to pay a price. And that price is damaging them. For the bomb price, any demonic price that the enemy wants you to pay, I refuse to pay. Lift up your voice. Lift up your voice. I will see my victory without strange prices. I will see my victory without strange prices. I will see

0: Ada lenga.
1: The Bible encourages us to be careful for nothing, but in everything by prayer and supplication with thanksgiving, we should let our requests be made known unto God. Pastor Elvis Ajiman, the General Overseer of Grace Mountain Ministries, and the convener.
0: Sadalink.

0: As I pray,
1: let there be conclusive victories.
0: Let there be conclusive victories
1: to long-standing battles in my life.
0: To long-standing battles in my life.
1: In the mighty name of Jesus.
0: In the mighty name of Jesus.
1: That's your prayer.
0: My God.
1: Let the power of the Lord make a demand. Place a demand.
0: Oh, Jesus.
1: This case must be settled in my favor once and for all.
0: Amen.
1: Some of you that have been dealing with issues for too long. Many years, many months.
0: Jesus.
1: It is time that there must be a conclusion to the matter.
0: Amen.
1: Yes. There were more court cases are dragging for many years.
0: Jesus.
1: There must be conclusion to the matter.
0: Amen.
1: And it should be a victorious conclusion for you.
0: Amen.
1: There must be a conclusion, a victorious conclusion to the matter. Concerning your academics, concerning your finances, there must be a conclusion to the matter. Lift up your voice. Victorious conclusions. Victorious conclusions. Victorious conclusions to every matter. Victorious conclusions to every matter. Victorious conclusions to every matter. Victorious conclusions to every matter. Lift up your voice. Akim Borush Kapiria. Every battle you have fought in your life, Rapa Shunta, that has gone beyond expected time, let that be a conclusion. Let that be a victorious conclusion. It has come a time that the date of your wedding is set. It has come a time you will check your pregnancy to be positive. It's come a time that you finally have the job. You have the time has come. The time, the season has come. The season has come. The season has come. That medical report is reversed. That medical report is reversed. That medical report is reversed. That project is rising. That money is coming. There is a victorious conclusion. There is a victorious conclusion. There is a victorious conclusion. Lift up your voice.

stop your voice.

0: The victory is now. The victory is now. The victory is now. The victory is now. The victory is now. In the name of Jesus. Whatever has traveled for too many years.
1: Jesus.
0: In your life.
1: Jesus.
0: I place a demand before the Lord.
1: Jesus.
0: That let there be a conclusive victory for you.
1: Amen.
0: I pray that court case, that project,
1: Jesus.
0: That medical report,
1: Jesus.
0: Ministry condition and issues,
1: Jesus.
0: I decree and declare, let there be a conclusive victory.
1: Amen.
0: A conclusive victory.
1: Amen.
0: A conclusive victory.
1: Amen.
0: Jesus. I see somebody standing and say, finally, the Lord has done it.
1: Amen.
0: Finally, the Lord has done it.
1: Amen.
0: The one whom I am prophesying about,
1: Jesus.
0: It is exactly what will happen in your
1: Amen.
0: Life. You will stand and say, finally, the Lord has done it.
1: Amen.
0: Finally, the Lord has done it.
1: Amen.
0: Finally, the Lord has done it.
1: Amen.
0: Finally, the battle is over.
1: Amen.
0: Finally, the battle is over.
1: Amen.
0: Finally, the battle is over.
1: Amen.
0: Finally, the battle is over.
1: Amen.
0: Finally, the battle is over.
1: Amen.
0: Finally, the battle is over.
1: Amen.
0: In the name of Jesus.
1: Amen.
0: I seal the word of God with the communion.
1: Amen.
0: And I pray that everybody about to take the communion.
1: Jesus.
0: May you see a conclusion to a battle.
1: Amen.
0: May you see a conclusion to a battle.
1: Amen.
0: Let that be a rising of the victorious banner.
1: Amen.
0: Over your destiny in the name of Jesus.
1: Amen.
0: By the sacrifice of Jesus.
1: Amen.
0: I call it done.
1: Amen.
0: In Jesus' name.
1: Amen.
2: Jesus.

0: We speak over the point of contact. We charge them with fire. We charge the point of contact with fire. We charge the point of contact with fire. We charge that. There is somebody who are crying to God that in-law is breaking the marriage.
1: Jesus.
0: The Lord said the marriage won't break.
2: Amen.
0: Relax the marriage. It looks like everything is off.
1: Jesus.
0: So even what I'm telling you now, it's like a joke to you. Because you have been promised that you've lost the marriage. But the Lord says that it will not happen that
2: Amen.
0: Way. I charge you of water with fire. With the communion with fire.
2: Amen.
0: Whatever you have lifted, I decree and declare
2: Jesus.
0: That it is done.
2: Amen.
0: In the name of Jesus.
2: Jesus,
0: we are in the moment of faith.
3: Oh, yes.
0: You are going to call on the Lord.
3: Oh, Jesus.
0: One of the things that my spirit keeps hitting on is that the Lord will help us to locate the prepared blessings of the month of July. This new month, the moment of faith, you are going to tell them
2: that
0: I will not miss the prepared blessings.
2: I will not miss the prepared blessings.
0: I will not miss the prepared blessings.
2: I will not miss the prepared blessings.
0: The prepared blessings. Lift up your voice. Lift up your voice.
4: Set a link.
5: 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Pastor Elvis Ajiman, the General Overseer of Grace Mountain Ministries and the convener of Alpha R, brings you Prayer Rally, a chapter of Alpha R in Miracle Center near you. Every Thursday, 5:30 p.m. prompt. Integrity.
6: Yeah. Yeah. Yeah. Yeah. Yeah. Yeah. Yeah. Yeah. Yeah. Yeah. Yeah. Yeah. Yeah. Yeah. Yeah. Yeah. Yeah. Yeah. Yeah. Yeah. Yeah. Yeah. Yeah. Yeah. Yeah. Yeah. Yeah. Yeah. Yeah. Yeah. Yeah. Yeah. Yeah. Yeah. Yeah. Yeah. Yeah. Yeah. Yeah. Yeah. Yeah. Yeah. Yeah. Yeah. Yeah. Yeah. Yeah. Yeah. Yeah. Yeah. Yeah. Yeah. Yeah. Yeah. Yeah. Yeah. Yeah. Yeah. Yeah. Yeah. Yeah. Yeah. Yeah. Yeah. Yeah. Yeah. Yeah. Yeah. Yeah. Yeah. Yeah. Yeah. Yeah. Yeah

0: in victory.
1: Sadalink.
0: The Bible encourages us to be careful for nothing, but in everything by prayer and supplication with thanksgiving, we should let our requests be made known unto God. Pastor Elvis Ajiman, the General Overseer of Grace Mountain Ministries and the convener of Alpha R, brings you Prayer Rally, a chapter of Alpha R, a miracle center near you. 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

0: A yan at times I was seven, I went to piano. 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And I said, I was Sumbi, I was Sumuncia. I am dumb. Minimobia was some pan and so on, can't see as a forehand. Minimobia was some pan. Nancy, have you ever done a swire crown crop? 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So we've come to present our thanksgiving
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0: onto the holy altar of Elohim.

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Media Medawas, I'll keep thanking you till my last breath, oh God. 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

0: na chichanka yenyabi enti yadawase wa wodonye nshishere buno yadawase evrati. Can I leave you with this song? Evrati me kasancho se 2025 all is done and all is settled. Obiti ya wenti me ka amen nibi. All is done and all is settled. Apedia will firm in 2024. There is no way some pass it through Apedia Pedia in 2025. Oh, yes, to the moment, Sam come to Wapra Bossa. Apedia Pedia be a watch, Sana Waha. Apedia Pedia be a watch, Sana Waha. Watch, Sana Waha. If the young opponents will be here, will be here, will be here. Why ye? Ejumano, why ye? Why ye?
1: Even you, man, you will say, Jonas will connect heaven.

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0: ayé ama enie o na abem yo di ji sabem no won ka amen won bon in so much Jesus na de ti o if you say why
1: Global Pastor, Pastor Beardy, my beloved wife, thank you so much for this opportunity. It's a great blessing. It's good to be back home, people of God. Give the Lord a shout. Is somebody ready to give Jesus praise in this house? Are you ready? All right, let's do this.

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Oh Lord. Without Jesus, you cannot know the Holy Ghost. Without Jesus, with no relationship with Jesus, you can never know the Holy Ghost. And so we want to sing this song. Oh my God. Say, Father, I want to know you, Jesus. This 12 days of glory, may I encounter you. 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May I leave you with depth with Jesus. Thank you, Holy Ghost. Father, we give you glory. Lift up your voice in this prayer. Declare it to the heavens. Oh, Lord, we give you glory. We thank you, Holy Ghost.

place to wait on the Lord for 12 days. Bible says that when Jesus prays, his countenance changed. 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

When you call him, he will answer. 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

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Saint in there. So, whom be sent a woman's son can not your whom be sent a quam papa do. 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
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Yanye Apostle Johnson Suleman, a bedding common. Since I there. As soon as you can turn, even trust and I can pass the answer soon to me now. She then shed a set of irazana. Say so on a share. Let's go free young copana. He ain't to your do. Since in there. Honor also in action. On your sins, Binti. Oh, you have a mark paper no. No mark and their atrian, they will promote you. Now ask you to meet someone under ye. One man's sweet rather me ye. One man's is in your own cocker. One man's in a crumb my young home. No more, man, far won't from a soon fun get you be. Nan, pede, a beckon be ashe, or a denara. Come, I will take place. Inti, nya, or the one boot to your papa corner. So I summoned there. Musu, friend Musu. Or in penny feed the other. And a pay, yammy? Uncry, hondo. Uncan, young boy, and once he's in. No man, yan china, china. A china. Or that's some jay. No cray, nor door, or the banano. No man, here so, wasting ye. In Brasso, Yanko, the Yankee.

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1: Satan does not bother men who are empty. Those who carry nothing are not centers of attraction in the kingdom of hell. Satan will do everything to stop a man on a mission. But as you keep going on that mission will produce your mansion. Am I speaking to somebody right now? The mission will become a movement. It will produce your mansion. Tell somebody it is time to pray. Prayer, prayer, prayer, prayer. Prayer handles the terrible. Prayer handles the terrible. The Bible says, and Jesus being in agony, Luke 22, and being in agony, he began to pray. Prayer handles the terrible. There are mountains in your life, they only bow to prayer. The prescription for mountains is prayer. If mountains must be surmounted, prayer handles the terrible. Prayer does the incredible. The Bible says in Acts chapter 2,

nobody unlearned. Acts 4:13. He said, when they saw them, they perceived that they were unlearned and ignorant men, but they took knowledge of them that they had been with Jesus. They had spent time with Jesus. That eroded their inability to communicate. That eroded their inability to sound educated. Why? Because they spent time with God. The Bible says prayer does the terrible. There are things in your life. The doctors have given you a report, and the doctor said this is the sickness and the disease. But in the next couple of minutes, as you agree with my faith and we begin to pray, you will see the power of God. Take your seat. Prayer makes you lovable. Can I plead with you? The height of prayer is on the platforms of no demand. Going to God's presence because you love Him. Just love this God. Those who really love Him are never discouraged. Those who love God. You say, Apostle, you don't understand? This year, 2022, I've lost many things. Thank God you've not lost everything. You say, Apostle, you don't understand. My finances are gone. Thank God your bread is still there. A young man came to me crying. He said, I did an exam and my result was withheld. And I said, thank you, Jesus. He said, what? I said, give me your hand. Father, we thank you. It was the result that was withheld, not his breath. Not his life. We love you. The devil will do everything to make you ask God questions. Tell the devil he's mad. Satan is too small to make you question God. Prayer. If your heavens must open, prayer. He said, and he began to overtake. He outran Ahab. Ahab rode the horse. Elijah ran on foot. In life, it's not what you are using, it is who is using you. Can I preach to you? Who is in you is stronger than what you are using. Number two, if you must get the spirit of the overtaker, the Bible says, he said, 7 times, let me talk to you. He sent his servant in the place of prayer. He said, go and check. The guy came back. He said, I don't see anything. You saying that to somebody expecting something?

I don't see anything. There are certain people you must not have around you if you're a man of prayer. I prophesy. Somebody say, Father. Say, Father. If you're a man of prayer, listen. Let me shock you. That servant was not Elisha. No. That servant who Elijah had was not Elisha. If you check 1 Kings 19:19, that was when he called Elisha with a mantle. But that first servant that sees nothing was disqualified from the system. There are people in church, you can't have a prayer partner who is not seeing, who does not perceive. He said, go again. And he went again. He said, I still see nothing. He said, keep going. He went the third time. I still see nothing. Go again. I see nothing. Go again. That tells you it's always there. The problem is not God. The problem is that you can't see. I heard a lot of people say, hear this, that the fourth man in the fire in the days of Shadrach, Meshach, and Abednego met them in the fire. No. He didn't meet them in the fire. He was waiting for them in the fire. How do I know? The Bible says that they hit the fire seven times and the fire slew them. It was not the fire that slew them. It was the fourth man in the fire that slew them. The fourth man in the fire slew them. So the Bible says when they came, the fourth man received them. He was in the fire. Fire does not consume fire. And the Bible says they began to walk loose. There are so many things that have tied you. God will allow, listen to this, God allows certain things to happen in your life so you can walk loose. You can walk free. You can walk loose. Am I speaking to somebody here? What do you see? How do you overtake when you see nothing? I've always said this to us. God will do nothing if you see nothing. Your picture is your future. What you picture, the photographers here can tell you. When you have a camera and you want to take a picture, the first thing you must do, you must fix it on what they call capture. Right? You must first capture what you are about to picture. Many people have no picture. So they have no future, because your picture is your future. What you picture determines how you feature. Without a picture, you are like a sculpture. Without a picture, you are captured. Without a picture, you rupture. God wants you. What do you see? Jeremiah 1:11-12. He said, what seest thou? He said, I've seen an almond tree. He said, thou hast seen well. Jeremiah 1:11-12. Thou hast seen well, for I will hasten my word to perform it. In Jeremiah 24:3, what seest thou? The Bible says in Amos 8:2, what seest thou? In Amos 7:8, what seest thou? Thou in Zechariah 4:2, what seest thou? In Zechariah 5:2, what seest thou? In Psalm 119:18, open thou my eyes that I may behold wondrous things out of thy law. In 2 Kings 6:17, Lord, open his eyes that he might see. And the Lord opened his eyes and he saw. The Bible says in Psalm 34:5, they look up to him and their faces were lightened and they were not ashamed. Open my eyes to see there is a future ahead of me. God said to Abraham, all that thy eyes
eyes see it. I have given to thee to possess. Open my eyes to see. I reject spiritual blindness. I reject the blindness of the mind. I reject the blindness of the heart. I reject the blindness of the spirit. I reject the blindness of the will. Open my eyes. How can a church, believers, things happen and they are not aware? Takes them by surprise. How can something happen in a ministry? Everything that has happened in our ministry, I've said them before they happen. I said them. So when they come, we are just smiling. The strength of a believer is his power for sight. The Bible calls you an eagle because of sight. A blind eagle is a vulture. Sight. What do you see? Nothing. Even literal dreams you don't have. There are people that don't see nothing. I've seen ministers of God who are asking the will of God. Should I be in Joburg? Or should I be in Pretoria? No, not Pretoria. I failed for 3 years in Pretoria. No. Should I go to Mpumalanga? No, not Mpumalanga. Thinking of something better, to go somewhere else. I go to Jemistin. You know, the problem we have is because we don't see. Men who see don't guess. When you are born, you look like your parents. When you grow, you look like your vision. What do you see? Open my eyes. I receive the spirit of the overtaker. Open my eyes to see. Elijah prayed until they saw. So nothing happens until you see. Say, Lord, open my eyes. Open my eyes. Open my eyes. Open my eyes. Lord. Open my eyes.

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1: A lady, we have in service, and a woman, people came out, they were dropping their offerings. We don't really do that in our church. People, the ushers pass the baskets around. But this time, I told them to come touch the altar. It was an evening Bible study service. And a lady came out, touched the altar, and I tapped her close. I said, "I pray for your son, John, life." She looked at me confused because her son was in the university. Okay, not sick. I said, "I speak life." And I said, "I know the wind and the arrows will come, but God will be glorified." At the end of the service, she came to me. He said, "Papa, I don't understand. John is okay. Everything is fine." I said, "I don't even understand. But as you dropped the offering, I saw something. I saw a coffin, a casket. And I prayed." She said, "Amen. But he's not sick." I said, "I don't know, but that's what I saw." 2 weeks later, I was in the office. They drove with two cars. One of them was an ambulance. And I was told to come down. I came down and I saw her. She held me. Women were crying. People were crying. That's what is the matter. She pointed towards the ambulance. He said, "John. John." I said, "John? What happened to him?" "John. John. What happened to John?" "John." So I walked to her and they opened the ambulance, the coffin, and I saw the boy dead. Now, I started laughing. Why? "It has been revealed." So I said, "Pull him out of the casket and bring him." They said, "Pull what? Pull what? He's been dead for days." "No, we just want to do it. He's a young man. We can't keep his body there. We just have to take him somewhere and dump him and bury him." I said, "Pull him out and bring him up." One of them was not a Christian, so he looked at me. He said, "Can I talk to you one-on-one?" I said, "Yes." He said, "Sir, 3 days, medically speaking, is already going into what we call in medicine a decomposition process." I said, "Okay, bring him out." You know your medicine. I know my Bible. You have education. I love education, but I think I have revelation. You know, my joy was, "It has been revealed." What is revealed is redeemed. It's been revealed. When they brought that corpse, the Lord said to me, "Worship me. Worship me. Worship." You know, Satan hates worshipers. In 2 Kings 3:15, the Bible says that as Elisha began to minister, I said, "Bring the minstrel." And as the minstrel began to play, the hand of God came upon him, the minstrel. But when Jesus got into Jairus' house in Matthew chapter 9, he said he met the minstrel making noise. The first time, the minstrel was playing. But during the time of Jairus, the minstrel was making noise. It's not about being a minstrel. There are ministers in music. Some bring down the hand of God, and some make noise. Being a minstrel is being a minister. When Sipo holds the mic, When he opens his mouth, you just feel something. I've had people sing on the pulpit, and I turned to my host. I said, "Where did you bring this Confucianist from?" And as you see, the hand of God. And as you minister, thank God for voice training. Thank God for the alto, the bass, the soprano. Thank God for B flat, C flat. But more of what you need is intimacy with the Holy Ghost. My most senior pastor in this ministry and I were in a program. While we are ministering, we're sitting down. A young girl was leading praise and worship. All of a sudden, we noticed she was dancing this way and the instruments were playing that way. She was dancing this way. She didn't start like that. She started singing well and the instruments were playing that way. Our steps were not in synchronization with the instruments. So I looked and I told him, I said, "Watch this girl. She was dancing like this. The guys were playing the other way. We were moving with the music. She was moving differently." I said, "Something is not right." And she kept repeating one song for more than 10 minutes. And I said, "Something's not right." Only for us to find out, while she stood on the altar, someone from the crowd fired the arrow of deafness. She became deaf. We live in a world of power. It's an error to be empty. Power. And the Bible says, "Hear me everywhere." He says, "And the hand of God came upon Elisha." Number three, to overtake, you need the hand of God. That is why I came to Johannesburg. I came to activate the hand of God. The hand of God will touch your life. The hand of God will touch your marriage. The hand of God will touch your business. The hand

children. It will touch your wife. It will touch your husband. It will touch your destiny. It will touch everything about you. Receive the hand of God. Receive the hand of God.

led me in the spirit of the Lord in Acts 4 and verse 29. Lord, behold, they are threatening. Grant us seven without boldness. He said that as we minister thy word, the miracles, verse 30, and miracles and signs and wonders may be done by the hand of God in the name of the Holy Child Jesus. I decree, wherever you are, receive the hand of God. The hand of God will take away sickness. The hand of God will take away disease. In Isaiah 59:19, so shall they fear the name of the Lord from the west. His hand is rising from the going down of the sun. For when the enemy shall come like a flood, when the enemy shall come like a flood, when the enemy shall come like a flood, the Spirit of the Lord shall raise up a standard against him. The Spirit of the Lord shall raise up a standard against him. The Spirit of the Lord shall raise up a standard against him. God will raise up a standard against sickness, a standard against marine power, a standard against witchcraft power, a standard against sangomas, a standard against spell, a standard against the work of the flesh. Somebody shout, I receive the hand of God. Say, I receive the hand of God. Say, I receive the hand of God. Be upstanding. I want to pray.

0: Welcome back. What a word we just heard from God. I know the word of God has imparted your life, has blessed you, and has transformed you. Have you been challenged? Have you been touched? Have you been transformed? Please don't just be a hearer of the word, be a doer. The Bible says not being hearers only, deceiving yourself, but doers of the word. Now I want to pray for you as you make the most important decisions of your life. And what's that decision? To have an encounter with the King of Kings and the Lord of Lords. Do you want to turn your heart and your life over to Jesus? And you want to say, Lord, I need you in my life. I want to work in partnership with you. If you're ready to say that, say these words after me right now. Dear Lord Jesus, I come to you today, just as I am. Have mercy on me. Write my name in the book of life. I believe in my heart. I confess with my mouth that Jesus is my Lord and Master. In Jesus' name. I decree God will keep you. God will strengthen you. You will stand firm. You will follow him to the end. Receive the grace not to slide back. In Jesus' mighty name. I know God has healed you. The sickness is gone. The affliction is gone. The struggle in your life is gone. In Jesus' mighty name. This is John Suleiman saying, no matter what the matter is, you matter when it matters most. So long.
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3: 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Wo bedi watu ho ahwew se ebetwa no asori akwo. Power Specialist Heba. I will infidie scan yes, you show nipper the animal. Now, actually, I require how what woman run a nominal as some yare cra lab near massaging room near dispensary near be bearded than a cream above yare and think I was so. Bra Power Specialist Heba Hospital. A man who told a cra or Quabena ACP Road, Kumase or Fayasi, one it just blew filling station the Divian Moon and attack rather so and Nadi Estes. Customs Road, Ghana have a BOB will be on Fred 0244-544422 and then 0200-38-38-31.
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5: 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Aha. Yami Aduma, Ghana, Yama Chen, Wobono, Wokodu, Anaji Choice Mart. On giant screen, Bombazana Brohobi. The Bonde, Guinness Canal Limited, Nafi, Pepsodent, Kibo, La bons no boss bit as someone now boy woman. Or boy made it the abros and the one nation, one team, one dream. Black Stars, we believe, into Bombazana Braba can who another choice match na yam for commentary. Yam share match ma on ye ahumaka and kazangasa. Yami in sure papa de Ellie and them exam hen. Na menu wo unkomobi ayaba unkoma yente.

0: Oye, había hosam, oye, a humble sam. 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Necra, it too, if you be as he. 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Ah, no, yeah, connected for him, sales manager. Oh no, and another mammy, if him, ya ya yon. 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
1: yan kokon why.
0: Oh, friend, you quit ya. A penny pitches you got.
1: Yes, uncle.
0: I pull me to then.
1: When you know,
0: you mean to it?
1: You're the uncle, Panassi. You've been in Abu. I'm a little part of you. The record of national, you're better than Nassi. May I come from here soon? You say, I'm a man. I'll be up there. You need to go down and I'll see you. I'll see you. I'm a better than Nassi. You see, connect with the Japanese now. I'll get you phone. You're going to why.
0: It has see. And be an empty, maybe the infa last one in Fonsodo. Hello. Adi Chipo.
1: I'm not where I'm rather.
0: Father, me into it.
1: Yo, I don't too feel uncle. Why by I won't buy my lesson? That matter, and I ain't credit. Although I am hoping I do self for caro, a quaid mobile, a cold school book. I did that baby, I'm uncle point out my brother before that day, uncle point. I say, I'm hoping my soul to catch you all by own back. I'm proud to for car crown, then moon 7 feet, or be two, or okay, grandma moon 7 feet, and hope my aduma, a body fair. And last night, never did my uncle point, I had the air fear, yes, woman. Yeah, uncle point, and yes, and better. And I pray last year, I'm a message with 7 pence for my master, my mail, then my mail was like a racket appear by the pair. You know, my soul, I'll wear a bravo camp to pay. Yeah, I love one major pie, not my master, baby. May be so bad, but that's it.
0: Yame and come home and show them what my dream. Yet I see young fur if we be able to name Payin Benjamin Hayford Jr. and a pay near the show on Crane Day. It was the Uncordo Mohan Shazen Papa.

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Praise the Lord. Praise God in his sanctuary. Praise him in the firmament of his power. Praise him for his mighty works. Praise him according to his excellent greatness. Praise him with the sound of the trumpet. Praise him with the psaltery and harp. Praise him with the timbrel and dance. Praise him with stringed instrument and organs. Praise him upon the loud cymbals. Praise him upon the high sounding cymbals. Let everything that had breath praise the Lord. And a pay can a razing and copana summoning in see Yerubonism atun to na comfort na ye yin ayo. In see in de ye yawda, manaba jasaya ne deny. 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A quenchin say if you take rad na yaroko and crana and crana quenchin yachi maybe in. Enyo says yara yo mankasim. If you take rad na yaroko and crana mankasim no chim maybe in. It's an acquaintin yachi maybe in. Yo mankasim. One away son. No world sunshine. One away to boo do. One away to chifua. And a mate pie now. Dem or ye Carlo came for one mate pie in a wing about 3 months. One world to be true to be. Anyway, it's an onion. A quenching a yerutin. Says here a yacha may be in. My wabu dick a cripple. And yen for no way do. So far, how far? Yacha 183 days. Aka 182. And a pay more to wagon abado beer. She sub ribbon aka de bayan a few morning in a room. Namurika se upon the first 6 months in 2 months namara it was another 6 months. Ibo to mana ye and a pay mem fence upon a do min show un crane de on catch you. She offi July as you can say December. Se is a sawa kwana naka de oh in chawadame shasi January. 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

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England the bad so we shall 1-2-1. 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

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The Senegal one is in a point of worship. It lead the two. Walk a 5 minutes, my 90 national was like a crack to do. 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And Nancha, one more draw, no one more penalty say. What so when I was a show? Me if you. When do penalty see poor bra? 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But oh you home. Dame referee Nankasana Ghana yana match and a yany England boyin. Ozi ya yenya panatia. Open and you go to via repoan kwumen. The same referee na wad the penalty was this year Senegal. Ghana yan is in the pono you're obvious. Senegal when is he? Open and you go down to your face. On sub penalty po wad yet yon was ashawan. What happened? Dabi Africa for your boy and is a

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0: 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Hey, you what up? They call me Aiso Man. I did not that sick, Boko. Mini manadi bano. Connect phone wadi mamo. Mini manadi bano. 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What's the mean tune into Sports Flash? 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Mankasa, I did not that sick. They call me Aiso Man. 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
2: Okay, all right, time checking. 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Aha, hey, Connect 97.1 FM. And I pay you so, hey, a good year, Munsem. Ah, ya buono from a man from Cross, when a Ghana, honey, a depros, and a bear. Unso, ubenye beauty. And I pay in 7 or say, and a tier. Yeba call the FIFA 2026 World Cup on him say matches nego so cause a round of 32 no and ra matches be Idriguye including Anapawe Sanso and I ne matches ni be beba and ra results ni nawa ha and ne fixtures ne so media home come on ebe bro Sanso and ra matches na ya boy and players ne managers be akasa obon come on ewa ha Senegal ma manfo bebre numa to Senegal Taranga Lions for no o ma manfo fo bebre numa to and ra de omo ye no boys ne dwa bruta ge Senegal ye no Senegal and my boys be very ja. Boys need ja wo krum ha. Inti media hon komo ebe bro Sanso. And ah, yeba share some statistics as far as the FIFA 2026 World Cup is concerned so far. How many matches any abo goals are here in the PM? The golden boot and I said the top score race and Ankasa Senkra and it's here yeah, hon komo ebe bro Sanso. And the round of 16, the parents and it's the same. The round of 16, or parents and it's the same. So far,

0: Am I here crapo and no to me a qualify from the round of 32 to the round of 16? No mama qualify and so cra whine and whine. And a bishia san common in yina ewa ha medebe pro. But then ansana ye be rimono. Now mami you in fear obini yem. 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Just so no mami meet him with just so mami. 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Aha, me assure what just so it will feel. Mami can tell us that the round of 16, you know, is here. Now once the round of 16, you know, abano the Saturday. Connect 97.1 FM. Yene TV 3. Any DSTV. You invite you to the biggest World Cup watch party. You invite you to the biggest World Cup watch party. Yako PM ewo New Takra, yako seho. 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Yako ene eko ene efe, inti oma sansu aton safre biyum se yen sansombra. Inti, it is Ghana up against Colombia. Ahomachi 1:30 Friday at the betting Saturday 1:30 a.m. Yen yine kwa ko PM ewa naje choice mat. Yen yine kwa PM ewa naje choice mat. Yede the biggest World Cup watch party happening at anaje choice mat. I know any de bro. Yes, watch every kick live on a giant screen. And yam matrike ken yeko she. Ye bet chanyama in se anun ye friendly giveaways. DJs will be on rotation. We be poka kra, we be poka kra. Ne we have a be seho kakra. Ya de asa, ya de jama. Any an unforgettable football atmosphere, you know? Any ya de bro. And the exciting begins, and as the excitement, it begins on Friday night. When Argentina takes on Cabo Verde, setting the stage for Ghana's biggest showdown. And ya de Argentina ne Cabo Verde, no? Ya de sa match ni bifi wa bro. Argentina ne Cabo Verde, no? Ya de bifi wa bro. Ye wye na chese nyomani ya de ashasi. Ay, no de be keep you awake before the Ghana Colombia game. So wear your Ghana jersey now. Yen say a Ghana jersey no. Yen fire whistles embra. Yen for vuvuzela embra. Yen for footwa embra. Yen fire drums near the niyanya den. Yen fambra. And then you're winning, and I say you're winning spirit. Another choice match. That's Friday. Ah, the betcha Saturday 1 a.m. Yen jiska, bra. Niyen share match ni free, bra. Niyen share match ni free. And so it is a Connect FM. It is TV 3. And then in partnership with DSTV, Yenia Tun Safro. 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Together we cheer, together we believe, together we win. Yen Kochi Yesen. Enra, match is a koso. Match in a koso no. Ye didi ye. Ye didi ye. No one says, when you was here, cavities no. Ebeke kaosim. Now, this particular World Cup, no, that because of time, I have matches, no, any idea, no. Into one sure you're going to be facing snack attacks because you'll be munching on snacks. Udi kusiya kakra, uri biscuits kakra, udi bread kakra, unumbenis kakra. Nyama na udi di no. So uwi, let's win choose, no one can cut that. Obeso ya napano. Na sabeta frate, we numu pampa na nenye de, nenye. And nuntina, Pepsodent, me nkancha, o se, a FIFA World Cup, ne die, or the limited World Cup edition, or the abroad. Unim say, ball na ye sheno. Some of us would have to be disciplined to stay awake and then come and run commentary for you. We have to stay disciplined. 1 a.m. yeteha, 2 a.m. yeteha, 3 a.m. If we're not disciplined, we're not able to, you know, be able to do that. You get it. And until the person in the main country say, once you want to be disciplined, all you need to do is to also be disciplined with your teeth. In the world-class defense, you would have to defend your teeth. 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There's World Cup season, Pepsodent say, when it comes to your overall health, chairman, find the World Cup. And kwa lana beko excursion, I saw him badon mo be pee, mo bako emo picnic, mo bako emo retreat, mo pese mo ko experience adventure, mo pese mo ko experience nature, upe ibi ako yes ako team building and as a team bonding activities, upe ibi ako yo conference, upe ibi ako yo retreat, upe ibi ako da, oh back room ha. Weekend e ye beba parties be koso nyama be koso weekend ye wokrom ha opa bi ama wako dwe wa ho no omani anaso wako dwe omani anaso wako dwe omo that one particular place no the Groove is Ipon Beach Resort. The Groove is Ipon Beach Resort. We are halfway through 2026. Is your organization ready for the second half of the year? So your government institution, or your oil and gas companies, or your mining firms, or your banks, or your NGOs, educational companies, and then corporate organizations. Now, upe baby, awa koye u retreats, upe baby awa koye u review, performance reviews, or team building, or conferences. Nyama upeso yenyana. Oh yeah, sorry, u your school, upe baby ako excursion, upeso ako for the canopy walkway. Se siya enya central region biyo, and enya eastern region biyo. Se siya western region the very PM wa canopy walkway the very PM wa. Upe baby huo sono. A friend in nature. Ubenyebi, I want a groove at Sipon Beach Resort. Upebi, I got Dad Jonghu, a very serene, quiet atmosphere. Ubian how at the groove at Sipon Beach Resort. Oh, yeah, Juma. Time as I say was ODD. Upebi, papi D. Not to Musa, no, I come ahead and at all yam. Yetuaka, Bosumi, a seven and a day, and a day today. And here, 2nd July, Yetuobiaka. Yetuobiaka. Yetu ya waka, kwa pia mwewe the groove is Sipon Beach Resort. 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Uko PM we Sipon Beach. And I said the groove we Sipon Beach Resort. Ubenye bibi, wanka sa jojo on. 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Eh, 50 Ghana kra, fatu bibi ma on. Uko PM we the groove we Sipon Beach Resort. Ubenye bibi wo. 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Open on Instagram, on TikTok, on Facebook, at the groove _ Sipon Beach Resort. From now you mundin come on be more baby papa I read now yan shan seminars yan shan seminars dia and now him say matches e pass so matches e pass no results and the shocking games are shocking results as far as we are concerned in general result e pass and I say that you're joining me live on Facebook at connect 97.1 FM connect 97.1 FM results in England actually DR Congo Bono by 2-1 Sanzo and a Belgium it to me coming from behind ever share Senegal by 3-2 after extra time US Ononuchi Bosnia, a born by 2-0. Harry Kane and Rao Paul, 2. And then my England for no. And no, any results are from and Ra game. And FX chest, you know, see, and it's Spain, any Austria, Bepo, Santana, Portugal, and Croatia, Bepo, and a Switzerland, any Algeria, Bepo, and Spain, any Austria game at 7 p.m. Portugal, and Croatia game at 11 p.m. Santana, Switzerland, any Algeria game, you know, and on air 3 a.m. Nyami Adoma, Anapa. Into we, any FX chest. 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Asi yo, mungi noma be mebu.
1: We are all disappointed. Yeah, it will be difficult the next few days for sure. So yeah, I don't know what I can say.
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0: Now Musa ni akite ni ekote and cannot say they are all disappointed and then he doesn't know what he's going to be saying, you know, to the Senegalese and then the world as far as the defeat is concerned. Now Yantuaso ono ne kasa wia ni treba ya brandi ya friend Yuri Tillemans ono ne si akain in the English Premiership for Aston Villa sounds like a captain for the Belgium national team. Ono ye bisa ne se chairman na modi nkunim balen nkunim na modi ne mayem bisa mwe mupo season ni wia na na Musa nzobe PM the FIFA World Cup. Now there are other factions almost some more complaining say. Fixture conjunction, you know, and on a mboa ema ye nya the best out of mode footballers, you know. Ema mo bre, ma bo season ni wye, mo bo season ni wye, na ma sanso be PM, ewa de kind of say World Cup, mo bo, ya bo World Cup ni wye, mo nsa da nya rice pepper biao. Now the next season is also going to be commencing. How is that even affecting you? No, say, so, ono di obe kind of say, it is not really affecting them that much. Because World Cup ni die, the global stage, player be a person see a kind as far as the World Cup is concerned. Into your mono, omo de sa brain, omo de sa fatigue, omo de eden, omo de asomo, and omo de board the World Cup. And then, so omo board World Cup, ni we, let's be honest, also omo come back. But as far as the World Cup is concerned, every player would want to play at the FIFA World Cup.
1: I'm feeling great, you know, especially after a win like this, you don't really think about the physical side. We've been playing for a long time. Obviously, it's been a long season, but the World Cup is the World Cup. You don't think about how many games there are. You want to play as many games as possible and go all the way. So I'm very happy. Now I'm a bit tired, to be honest. We'll recover and go again next game.
0: Okay. Yuri Tillemans, and you got in Canada. Now, other game, and also pass, where England up against the Democratic Republic of Congo game, the Bani, you know, not Harry Kane, no, I bet share 2 goals. And my England are coming from behind. And my match at DRC. And as early as the 7th minute, and Brian Chipenga, it opened the scoreline for DR Congo. Mukri Krima, somewhere around the 75th, or the 77th minute. Yes, the 75th minute. And England, Deputy Omakana, Harry Kane, share the first goal. No, Sanso did the second count. Now, second goal, what a goal it was. Second goal, no. Chairman. Second goal, no, heavy. Harry Kane, second goal, no, heavy. Nay, heavy goal, near for year, papa. Your ball game, near, no, any tripping Harry Kane. You say, when they see a World Cup and watch the 5 goals. Now, feeling a crap cry at the same at the mouth. Now, Harry Kane say it was a crazy game. Or say game, you know, it was a crazy one, but then they feel amazing. You could see Harry Kane.
3: Yeah, it feels amazing, to be honest. What a crazy game, obviously. First and foremost, playing against a tough team, well-organized team, going behind. But kind of after that first hydration break, I thought we upped the level, we looked good. I mean, their keeper made some unbelievable saves in that first half. And it was just about pounding the rock, keep pounding the rock, and our moments will come. We spoke about people having hero moments. It can be anyone in the team, whether it's me, a save from Pickers, a block from the defenders, whoever it is, we have hero moments. And for me, it was the day.
0: Okay, Harry Kane, you're cutting and canning soon. General Noom, Sano Casa. In soon, General Noom, Sano Casa, no, and a Casa, no Casa. I said, she in so grawa, I wouldn't know when it be. Yes, Sano Casa. Now, on a Casa, we are a head coach, a friend of Thomas Tuchel. On us, say, me could be another man can be there. And a man could be cranky, yeah. Or no, so then I know betum. Maybe then I say, at one point, and I say, at a point in time, you know, now, no, were you thinking, say, yeah, mobe din, try and answer thing? Ah, na pressure, na neba, no. Send an dear Congo for defender, mobua no machi. 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Now, feel pressure, and I know see your debby. Dear ma, dear Congo, to me say, you're mutumi cricket, man, I say. Omo England for no, the first half and especially the first 15 minutes, no. Omo press, no. Omo and shut down press, yeah. Ati I say, or say, they were not really organized and then they were not effective. They didn't press right. That was the word he used. I say, they didn't press right in the first 15 minutes. But then in the second half, no, they got pushing. Omo kosu piaye. Omo kosu pushy. Omo kosu knocky on the doors. And I feel, Omo gets something better out of the game. Eventually, they got what they deserved. And only winning. You can see Thomas Tuchel.
4: Kind of. I'm not sure if it was such a roller coaster. I mean, we conceded early. It was not an up and down and an up and down. We conceded very early, which made things more complicated than they were already. So very difficult from then. I think we didn't get our press right in the first 15, 20 minutes. We're a bit like overinvested in our press. They found excellently the wall passes and the open spaces to accelerate the game and to create problems. After 20 minutes, I saw us as the stronger team, attacked more and more with freedom. And attacked with more and more threat towards their goal. We created a lot of big chances in the second half of the first half and after the water break. Should have maybe had a penalty on top of that. We didn't. So we kept the belief and I think even in second half we kept pushing. Goalkeeper kept on saving incredible saves. So made things... Things stayed difficult, but this team today did not accept a defeat as an outcome. They just didn't accept it, and that makes me very proud because they did what was necessary. The going got tough today, and they showed up, and we got a deserved win, even if it was a late one.
0: Okay, I see. Even if it was a late one, they got a deserved win. I know near England, the head coach, a friend of Thomas Tuchel, once upon a time, no, coachy, Chelsea Football Club. Now, Yan share some statistics so far as the FIFA 2026 World Cup, no, are concerned. Yes, Yan share some statistics so far as far as the World Cup is concerned. It is so far, no, you bought 82 matches. Now, 82 matches, no, you 72, you bought, no, the group stage. And you 10, you bought, no, the round of 32. And so far, 82 matches now, Yabono. Aka matches no bako 22. Aka matches no bako 22. Unim say Yabo a total of 104 matches. Into Yabo 82. 72 was in the group stage, the round of 32, and Yabo 10 matches now. Matches now, Yabono. Goals in the sea, and a goals in the tier. See, and a goals in the tier. Now, 82 matches now, Yabono. Ya recorded 241 goals. 241 goals. Now, 241 goals near recording. The goals per match, you know, 2.94. It means in a game, you average close to 3 goals. Because 2.94 is close to 3 goals. In the way, any the number of goals per match, goals are yashe, any goals are you recorded as far as the game is concerned. Now, in the round of 32, you know, you have 10 matches. 10 matches, you know, you have 26 goals. Ewa the round of 32. Round of 32, so far, you have 10 matches. You have 26 goals. And a group stage, you have 72 matches. You know? Once I catch him, say in total, you have 82. But then group stage, you have 72. 72 matches, you have a group stage. You know? We recorded 215 goals. And only a new World Cup record for the group stage. 215 goals for the group stage. Now, you have the top scorers. Kylian Mbappe from France was just 6 goals. Lionel Messi from Argentina was just 6 goals. Ellen Brought Haaland from Norway was just 5 goals. Harry Kane from England was just 5 goals. Vinicius Jr. was just 4 goals. And Ousmane Dembele on also above 4 goals. In Twisha, Real Madrid players in Yunu, any womb, Kylian Mbappe, any Vinicius Jr. womb. Bayern Munich player Bako, any womb. Paris Saint Germain player Bako, any womb. MLS 4, Omo Mobobo America, no Mzomo player back in the womb. Yes, it's Team B. Oh no, or Spain, oh no, no, yeah, no, we are Spanish champions. We are Spanish champions. And B, yes, you know, no, so far, share top scorers and the player B in him. Team B will Spain, oh. Yes, Real Madrid, no. Omo players in Yenu, as far as the top scorers is concerned, Omo player back was just 6 goals already. Omo player back was just 4. Sanson a Bayern Munich player by Kwasa 5. Manchester City player by Kwasa 5. Paris Saint-Germain player by Kwasa 4. And a MLS player by Miami Heat. I want to burn a ball. And also Kwasa 6. But I see Team B will Spain. Team B will Spain. I see we share top scorers now. Who am a player? Okay. And you know, I have some statistics and then the top scorers as far as the World Cup is concerned. Maybe sorry, so... But then answer number sorry, so yes, answer number sorry. The teams are almost so progressing to the round of 16, you know, omonye. Teams are progressing to the round of 16, omonye. Canada, or cut to the round of 16. Morocco, a cut to the round of 16. Paraguay, cut to the round of 16. France, a cut to the round of 16. Brazil, a cut PM the round of 16. Norway, a cut. Mexico, cut. England, cut. Belgium, cut. And the United States of America, almost so cut. So far, women are Maya Ome progressing to the round of 16. Now, Yanche, round of 16, you know, current fixtures, you no know, fixtures are confirmed for the round of 16. And now, the round of 16, the Senate here, Paraguay and France, Bebo Santo and Canada, only Morocco, Bebo US and Belgium, Bebo Brazil and Norway, Bebo and Mexico and England, and Bebo. Women are confirmed fixtures as far as. The round of 16, you know, I confirmed. I mean, sorry, so meeting at the BARAK Barack Minta Brown BMB for short, Coach Benjamin Kwanzaa, Francis Hema Mobarami by way of production, Isaac Leonardo Demeto, so on social media, DJ, and as a Jomen Zabuame by way of technical production, Ghana's biggest the morning show. The man is here, his name is Parkosi Simpson. I'll take you over.
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0: 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The wobble when your papa more authentic news on your college free one debut. Now, if I connect, a higher bow when your papa by now, you're me put tune in. Yeah, also correct. Taxi drivers are mommy for who go me now by now, we'll be at that to connect. 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
1: 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Ah, or yet 3 days after them is sending and a cast in the new patito and say you are. 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I warn the badama, Yaroba or the cholera and a typhoid wadoso. Insinuation ways is me. Oh, yeah, my dog, then there. Doctor Boatin Saba Kamensa, or the Biru Babo Toto. Doc, good morning.
2: Good morning, PK.
1: Doc and Ampocho, Yabo, wana.
2: Yes.
1: Well, if you ra, was a test in Crawford one, or yeah. Apo mzeno ya debia owa typhoid.
2: Yes.
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2: 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better say outbreak of cholera because a near ma filter action at the aqua and crow for demo filter action the aqua and crow for numum any other say yeah and clean you yeah because some you are cried the only said you're all living here
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2: 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Enye arthritis and kwana away di ba. Ubiya wa asthma during this rainy season. No, who wants an asthmatic condition and attack no na a kosro. Because a do samu ya ema near ma your friend triggers no a door so a wium and answer won't say ma near ma bibria a kofa asthma ibano a door soon tina almost if this short time na a trigger na ema also no o breath no o feel difficulty. It in who be our asthmatic patient in so to a whole chill or shed them and maybe our home may cost any idea fate is to an amount na bra. 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

0: and crack in him. If yes, and can or do sort of sort of. Doc, when you send it down, it to me CPF, your bonny bizarre. Nah,
1: me too.
0: Doc, Senegal, what is in the yam yours in the BBRO?
1: That's unfortunate. Hey. Because now my tips are Senegal, at least I do to advance.
0: Doc, in your Ribia.
1: The next.
0: Mofia March and Anna Muda Bro Women to Norda Makada. And I mean, you're there.
1: When
0: you knew ye, at least 2-0 or your cool chop. Doc, was your match in Assi 8? And I mean, 90 minutes a day. What about 490 minutes and by 10 now happen? Was it the injury time and as you go down quarter 10 o'clock today or the open? But Mr. Bedroom, Doc, Mitsu Hall, or the Mabetsi Hall, or the board, in the Mitsu Hall, where they sell. Ah! Into the moon, the man of a search for them, coffin, what's a good do, whatever ball you are to a day. What's a coward, my best or two, two?
1: So unfortunate.
0: Hey! Next one, another goal. Extra time goal.
1: It's unfortunate.
0: Doc, Senegal, one is in the. Why you be your ass in the video? You're ended up a young fan there. DR Congo, one is in Doc and Channel, you're about 20 minutes of full time.
1: Yeah.
0: In the lead, they just won.
1: Yeah.
0: It's a no to me see. He lead 1-0, 20 minutes of full time, BBR to me see. But in the morning, it's 2-0. After 5 minutes, I'm going to 90 minutes a year. Now, many am sure the players and work there are the
1: team.
0: Hey! In fact, the match and document, anyway, we'll comment. Now, statistics could be or young for 2 minutes and come on 7 now. Doc, yes, in 7 can now sort of.
1: Yeah. PK, you see, me share DR Congo match, you know, and I'm share Senegal match, you know. Na generally problem amehu wo African countries in the concentration. Lack of concentration gets you to the end of the game, you know. I don't know what really happens, but within that mostly in around that time once you know, you concede goals. And it's quite unfortunate. Senegal were disappointing because any day your tip is Senegal can advance
0: yes.
1: The next stage. DR Congo, the Castle of Bessie won 1 point in Okoye 2-1. But even DR Congo, they should have won the match because if you're wiser, them empty net now,
0: yes.
1: Or water chain, you do 2-1 lead by 2-0. It took me the ball in the Akoaka 20 minutes. You do 2-1 defend, but it's unfortunate.
0: I had no double defense.
1: It's unfortunate.
0: And Senegal, what is he? Hey,
1: Senegal, then it's quite unfortunate.
0: Anyway, it's a normal for Yaraka World Cup. As I'm a catch right there, season ye yomi, or your ball is season on to into me, ye show be a rat, ne in you ball, but some in film. World Cup and or your 48 teams in a washa say, stage ye where do your friend a round of 32, which were 16 kofi, waka 32 teams on an ASA, or your round of 32. Na round of 32 is to 16 in Bokofi, no waka 16, na work about round of 16. On your friend a 1-8 stage. 1-8 stage, round of 16, and narrow singing, 1-8 stage. If you are, and the Yaruko, or your round of 8, and a quarter final. Round of 8, straight away, 8 teams, on your quarter finals, and sana yako round of 4, or your semi final, and sana grand finale. Says here as it, your round of 32, and so far, round of 32 in a pair, or your teams, and now, 16 matches in a warable, 16 in so far, yenya, or your name 10 matches. 16 or ye matches in a record and wa button a ye waka unko cross 6. Not rather ye ye or ye 16 matches na wore boning in a ra ten as ye hm. Na ten and a wabon yen ye or ye 10 teams in a wa qualify in a dock into 10 teams in ye host nation say by sending in a qualify Canada, Mexico, USA. Oh, and you now into the round of 16. That is the 1-8 friend then 1-8 stage in when you now advance our record. Canada, Mexico, USA. Ah, we're host the tournament and winning in era

0: na
1: Allah
0: ye de ato ye de ato netting
1: and doc interestingly ishe a record of Colombia against African teams over World Cup Colombia African teams so you want to bring in a Colombian to me share more than one goal
0: yeah.
1: against an African country
0: yeah
1: when you Tunisia and Cameroon for nothing in Arabo Senegal for nara Colombia you want to when we bearing you Colombia ashe one goal more than one goal
0: yeah.
1: against this international day which African countries no going to mention goals
0: well bread well bread yeah say African countries you know physicality in Dawson aha physical yeah who you didn't and I born so open of favor because they're wearable
1: yes and that is true. True
0: we should have done better but four teams in work Canada Africa Verde and DNA day
1: you sure there was one defender that is never baby was about frustrate Argentina
0: oh they can frustrate Argentina yes. they can frustrate Argentina I mean it's football but the chances of winning here a bit slimmer but Egypt and Ghana should be able to
1: okay
0: progress
1: so you're sure that likely in Egypt and Ghana go to Makaka Morocco
0: yeah
1: Emma at round of 16 and African countries in the
0: three yeah
1: in you give papa ma Algeria and on Kivet
0: yeah Algeria no nka one match one in Switzerland today and I do to move me, but Algerian team, you know, shed down yet strong as before. Yeah, so me on him who say Algeria beat him with him, but Ghana and Egypt today may feel that they should be able to do better.
1: Wonderful, Doc. Yeah, one interesting statistic to say yes, the Kanaka, the host nations training in era, what advanced work of round of 16 and as today, 1A staging. Now, Doc, group stage is in there. And now you're from group A up to L. In fact, are you 12 groups or four? One group will be around four teams in the women's and a woman. Or you're 48 teams from A to L. And your last group or your L. Doc, from group A to L, at least at this stage, Obiara will rep home with the exception of two groups. Two groups and Doc, if you want to remember group over the stage here, it will be on in our coffee. Yarika group E and F. Group E, yes, group E and F. Group E in Yawa Germany, Ivory Coast, Ecuador, Curacao, Onyinawoko. Group F, Netherlands, Japan, Sweden, Tunisia, Onyinawoko, Minyamaka Kareka. After them group in one Kenning in Ara, if you want to be at least a member of the group, or what teams in Kenna working number then, E and F is the Ewu group of
0: Netherlands and Germany,
1: Germany.
0: Will disappoint those teams, you know. At least the Anka Germany and Netherlands because we won 1-8. But that is football. Well, they were not lucky. They were not lucky, especially with Germany. They know.
1: Exactly.
0: It's unfortunate. As for Netherlands, they be more fair, no. No higher than. Because the Moroccan team, you know, are very strong.
1: That a very strong team. Yes.
0: Yeah.
1: Okay. Very strong team.
0: Be more fair, no. In our ambua home, but. Germany
1: against Ecuador, they could have done better.
0: They should have done better. Yeah.
1: When you Paraguay and Ecuador, when you Paraguay,
0: when Paraguay,
1: Paraguay, they could have done better.
0: They could have done better.
1: Doc, you hear another factor. So now, if you're from Kratzen, when someone can, bra. Now, if you're round of 16 is here, but you're match for there, or you're 16 matches in all. So far, what's happened? What about 10 matches? Doc, interestingly, the 10 matches in a while, but you be ready. You are. What end goal is? 10 matches inning in a row within 90 minutes in Soboko extra time pa goal pay him and sana wako extra time is that not amazing jemi me there the mistake oya zana kakredo beye de bia team no wobe shego goals in the heart but they are still scoring this staging they are still scoring wash it oya 10 matches in a wabo ningin a goal say pay him at least a goal in fact minimum one and owning South Africa against oya Canada wash it South Africa one in Kenning in a row with the more goals in Azabim. Hey, at this stage, what's in the still flow?
0: Yeah, best start the World Cup. Me catch was a ball. It will be more of tactical play. If you go to need answer, normally over second half. Into or your coaches, you know, what about best state the game, you know? Then when they come back, what's the sun in them? If you need to send the guy ball, they lost it from the bench because okay. 6 minutes to 98 minutes, you know. And a coach in the start to do OEG influential players, you know, for the frame.
1: No one will cry no man the margin.
0: Them,

0: Mani,
1: Sadio Mani,
0: them one number 26, you know, me refinitin. Those players, you know, yeah, they were posing threat.
1: Epi.
0: And that if you're born as Sadio Mani, born this year, no one yet then, but other born or control players.
1: Oh, yes.
0: When do baby players in world, no, all catch us 1-2-1 was a 1-2-1 was a new moon or question go. No, in the Eshe match, now they lost it from the bench. Coach, you know, players be a inquired on what name now, what buono, or you won't film, and not far inexperienced players on no begum. So, Belgium take your advantage. You know what it took on. Oh, yeah, you say, can what in within 3 minutes or say four minutes?
1: Within 3 minutes.
0: And
1: within 3 minutes.
0: And it's quite, you
1: within
0: know.
1: Within 3 minutes.
0: Born, since you're, when you have a good coach, you can win this World Cup. Internet that make us say France is likely to win the cup because if your coach is in France, mm-hmm. coach, you know, mm-hmm. you know, more experience, but mm-hmm. mm-hmm. what about two finals?
1: Yeah.
0: You know, if you are Argentinian coach, you know, mm-hmm. in OAG, they are the most experienced coaches mm-hmm. when it comes to World Cup finals, mm-hmm. World Cup here, World Cup. Mm-hmm. You know, those two teams, you know, were more advantage. And you can tell, say, from one second half performance, you know, it really changes. Mm-hmm. It's because of, say, tactically, you know, coaches, you know, when they go, they steady the game. When they come back, no one says them. Intinama goes, you know, all bad them.
1: Doc, in your sense, when I'm doing, when you're by your dream to understand, now in your day, since the inception of the World Cup and in 1930, were Uruguayan 22 editions in a war burning in a ra. A man and a wajina, Messi, or your 8 countries singing in a ra, them 8 countries singing in a ra, when you want Casa, one woman.
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1: Coach, no one in a G cup.
0: Exactly.
1: When you local coach,
0: foreign coach behind you.
1: No, foreign coach behind you, World Cup.
0: Yeah.
1: 8 countries in under the Yabu when is in the Waji World Cup and Kuku 22 in a Rachan. Oh, in our regia, when you want local coach, coach of you or man a room.
0: No, what did
1: you? But then the moon crow be any Abu when is in a run. When you coach in the Yawanga, someone or man
0: and they are the if most experienced.
1: Yes, French, did you the champ or your French? And now, Eko or your Argentina, sir, Lionel Scaloni. Ono so oye Argentine.
0: Yeah.
1: Into no direction on your history namho. Yeah. Woman that there is always a first time. But then if you're trending now, team there and you are off it's a better World Cup and the Shasen, walk off a coach of Frefi or man of a Frodo no yen abaji.
0: Exactly.
1: England, kit a coach of Frefi or man of a Frodo, Tushalibia. Tushan when you cry beer.
0: Oh, England. Uh-huh. England.
1: If a Brazilla, when you coach on your Brazil no fee. If a Spainer, when you coach on your Spanish,
0: yeah,
1: and so no, them reckon French and then Argentina work it a local coach and say history per day or repeating no more. Then, Doc, you are in line,
0: yeah,
1: you are in line perfectly. You are in line perfectly now. Oh, you must say at this stage in the Sugos and Dawara, all for a while, and so no, Doc, if you have now, yeah, and Kagan.
0: And that they receive a painful defeat. In fact, both DR Congo and DR Congo Krano, or do baby know him say why you are this in Ghana?
1: Yeah.
0: But the way you know handle
1: yes,
0: the
1: England and all. You can't go free and see a woman, you want to go down with some point. Now, Kofi, DR Congo, you want to go to me? Way Manchester.
0: I was so impressed. But then, every second half, you know, by no ability to concentration. In Tina make us a young coach, you know, should work on the madden concentration, getting to the end of the game is very, very important, and that's why I always, you know, partain at Jordan, me pay one ball, you know, because one over two will control game, you know, will control players. Since baby, my Edri,
1: that is true.
0: Day, I end the rest. It's unfortunate.
1: And see, Yerifi Hana Yako, and Kratenum, and someone Canada, and Yerikang, and they say for day on record. them round of 32 na Warabwan, only one match and the share only one goal within them 90 minutes in. And Ken Awabwening in our record more than one goal.
0: Yeah.
1: The round of 32, the very first match, host nation Canada, when you South Africa by only one goal, piano payment. And Kenning in our record more than one goal. We send the Holland against Morocco in the 90 minutes in 1-1.
0: Yeah.
1: Germany against Paraguay in 1-1. France against Sweden in 3-0. Belgium, Senegal in the Dara 3-2. USA on Poyam Fender full time and regulation time in 2-2. USA Bosnia ahana machine wo boy 2-0 against Bosnia. Brazil Japan oye 2-1. Norway Cote d'Ivoire 2-1. Mexico Ecuador 2-0. And England DR Congo 2-1 in Rochester there. Apart from very first match and round of 32 host nation Canada versus South Africa by only one goal in matches in Kenning in era wabo over the round of 32 in oye more than a goal. And Senegal in overflow papa. Ochina so yes, the statistics what's the man Baba Wa Kona the dog yen share a fee in cratene mun summon and da gen yum zokro do o wagana man winning in a room. Moto test from it for dog we butum and chef for we funo to ho and a passex fake a see a boat to offen na in bum na yany gunning and a rayam bum pay. Binum from a de one yum aye. No wa e yen ying de nyam kopani bishro and a pay if your chronicle in yema or zaba yanaman pingin John Dramani Mahama in the way being in summer. Or the Ningan Copanassan, Daily Guide of Sazaba, Yanaman Pingin, Ugin and Akis and Nichu, now or address one hour, Waba Damatans giving and a prayer service and Assen, and send a chronicle, Nizingi, flood disaster, knows the colon Abba. In all tongues, give thanks to God. Mahama uses the word of God to comfort Ghanaians. Daily Graphic in ye, President leads nation in prayer. And also Yanaman Pingin, now, with the white whiting, or the Abba. A month for Nenseno, the main shisha and the was the Jumei NDC Abani Bayen and no shasi and Senafi 2025 ye be and the DC yes ya ye be NDC Abani Nabotaning the Afibia run ye do 1st July or ya Baragana ya baya de Shemanana was the best war ne is a bompaya de Yankopanasi a son atonchona come from one pen penda on ye Ghana able drink growth is another than on a national day for prayer and thanksgiving and the da. And Kranzen and Kasano Crowdwood Jubilee House. A shuffle na Benamon Penyon Fo, and now ye ministers and na Nanka Kahopi, and a walk run shame and I say. Na Dorking and a man Penyon John Dramani Mahama, or a cousin. And no Kade, or your Musa de, Gana Han and Kasan, can now Mr. Show in on Cherry. Down the era, and the dem flood the semi or bay minty, P. Ewu, Binuma Firu and Ejapazi, Binuma Firu and a cousin and Nanka Kamusi Kanazing and era, now so. Osing yam kopan na sam ne catch run yan de azing in a room gendasi doki minyime de o ya sofu inyime bi a quotation iwo 1 Thessalonians 5:18 Paul no okay oze chwe Thessalonians ne de wazing in a room no say in all things give thanks for this is the will of God in Christ concerning you azing in a room woman dasi o send de iyi yam kopan ne pye kwa homo ho wo Christ Jesus him into no man for yen shan and so my young friend, your politics, young kade, yen ya flood now, so yanaman penny nakes white white, yen ya dem petty politics na ya yan, or Bible him, even I didn't know what she wa, because yen 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
0: Okay.
1: 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Corruption. 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Right from KG ya to oye SHS level. And we introduce them course. Also send the nyare Christian fuyo kuzide biyara. yakwa so de menye roso na ya ya corrupt yarebo omane fo men ntene mo on your policy nkoten ye nsese ye nsuba mo rasa nso yama nsese nonkan dok fening ina robo menye ma mpenye nze na onye apostle nya meche nze ngina fo bom na fo menye
0: ya you see any da ma we no thanksgiving na okoso no I think say first of all no I see it as yes say say flooding by yourself flooding number and thanksgiving no because it is a programmer abai no wash shed at all until last year we this year and so why next year and so me assure say
1: we be yes
0: until no it is not because of flooding in an way but it is already
1: what pH where the flood in the bed and since you're there, cancel
0: an existing programmer. Oh,
1: hey, politician.
0: But you see,
1: oh no,
0: sometimes you know, so I seem see, especially in this time, Uncle Four one, Adolfo way frame, wash you on a japa day. Sometimes in the livelihood, anybody was say, oh, go high to take him 10 years, 20 years. Obu okra hwe untum recover beam because of near waste no those people no need some ways of comfort
1: that is true
0: na I think that se pese kitchen nimpa ne rea bibia an ho sene nyame asem nyame asem is one of the important tools ebetum di akichiri nimpa ne rea because nyame not nimpa se. But what is most important about our program here in Sema, so for
1: Nyameche
0: Okano program national, and he raised an issue of discipline and morals, morality. You see, Ghana, yem problem kese bakopa ye in discipline. Na sisi ya pike miti hey sisi ya misro. The next 10 years, the next 20 years, you take time, your money, morality, just say, Suban Papa, I'm finished your bayo. Because in Zema, you know, you do baby, akra, your mommy, you know, for what it is, ma, nidia, you do my pain, baby, ma, kasabi. 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
1: we sipi wo kroma ha wo we sipi
0: okay
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0: enyen
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0: hia no asana ba
1: yes
0: inti no say on mine no you focus so much on economy we na say discipline and morality ya focus no ho a gains bi ye benya bia no corruption that means the man we are reading off into it is an important call now is here the next na mekan say you see it shouldn't also end at the Thanksgiving because say urban salvation of manna or you're both the divine and human
1: thank you
0: into anka yankopon sanko betum nanga se wa be kan nyame sema abon
1: but opede nipa ye na famize
0: ni mpaso ye na famide
1: thank you
0: inti once a ya danyame ase nyame ahweye nso first July ye nyayen republic right na nyame for almost 60 years wa hweye nso ama ya ye we no we should also do our part humanly possible. I say in painful ones who are in the ma quality to a coin. A well minor name chitre the call say ye you to know ye better tone, ye economy, corruption, those things in yebiti, ye better ya you know. It is very important. Or I see you to ye so ye ya family. To make Ghana a better place for all of us. Maybe all you make us say, or mind be an horse in Ghana. Say, Eshe, your mind with the kind of freedom you enjoy. No? Mm-hmm. European countries in the Okra, they are not enjoying that kind of freedom. Okay. Ah, you tum, you can yasem, and nanto, you tum da baby epe. Now, echo some of the countries now, it's not like that.
1: Yes.
0: Into we have to, obviously, bro, for us, jealously protect what we have.
1: Jealously. Jealously. Dog, you ain't getting the final story. Send the prompt to make any time and record.
0: Yeah.
1: In the Sun Summoner Draw, since the end for the final one, on the front page of the Daily Guide, Dada Joe Remix pleads guilty in $4.4 million romance scam. Hey, dama na zanakaya. Dog, dama bring say, sumbona was a abo, abu trick and ibina was a one. A bring say, nanka senizen and awo for zotun, onengi Joseph Kwajo Bedu Buatin, and any kinemi ya Dada Joe Remix. Dada Joe Remix say, dog, say ya beke ya, afi yarum, May 27th, and a wobber pen. Doc wobber pen last year, 27th May, no wobber pen. Na wobber pen, Interpol, no one yagana, ban, when you boom, no way, the mention saying, it means see, wobber chin wagana, May 27th, the year 2025. And with the up and the man, when you look, Obinum, no dinner with Kizuasama, or the one you're from Brakonda, and them are bootrick and it's a worry. And so, no show, you need to ma, and son and Branham Bakwan, it means July last year, and no one you need to figure out. Wanye no crow or ye America. Doc, wanye no cry and wanye na true mama. Na summon worisi. 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Plea bargain nibi.
0: Yeah.
1: Chada wajene bwa na to no mum oreka. 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Na watsu do. Ense na doc. Waka donka na summon okado ye. E juma nangsa damakana ne juma nangsa no yen. Onye no domina wobumi yen. Was shall say 2013. Waya ya zike si 2023. Chado wa yen good 10 years. Na doc, ose as a 83 bien awaye. Ose wan wata geti American kokura number wa. Wawa America kruwa ose Arizona. Na non kwado. 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Aha, anyone is in command means the monk cry number one. What you was in the dock where you can and no corribido was I you want to see car or say is on a tinchana. A corner cruiser would be a day. Obotumaka there, a meman and an umpapa wewu. Nam wage am go dibi, wage am a goosey be. Nagana banish rubber the moon tears the cacre, moon tear taxi be and san a man saka. Usu bring ye and also atoms the kazam and don funkaje. Or say the mazet to tribune in a wigirado. It's in a wire pan. One fanchen. In San Nankasa can any massama ya to mina wire crowd a day. Obotia oye sika $4.4 million. Doc, yazuko oye and canogan is canima. Oye 500 billion. And canogan is can. And again is kaya 50 million Ghana. And canogan is can ye 500 billion. Oye $4.4 million. And also wire crowd obotia. Mente says yara quarter na yan a day. September was when the daughter da watchi a fear room. No work for an assam we rule. There wasn't a one by chen, what so no do an answer there. Meaning, but why you have to be the wood chicken $4.4 million. Na so what so now, so Canada, Doc Oning in, Nizanine, that the jewelry mix.
0: You see, PK, where you saw your disyadima, the youth. These days, you know, say, eh, ye juma genuinely. Na, enyiska, ne dia bobrano. You to know what perception be say. 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Now you to know more. They are getting into drugs. 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
1: Wonderful.
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11: 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Na mamenging Ghana Association of Banks and Bankers in Komo yaba. 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Wa launch a year campaign be a what is in Shine Your Eye Anti-Fraud Campaign. Central Namodom was a damn campaign na babazan yebezi hun komo. Ransford Nana Adoginia, iye president, Fraud Forum, Ghana Association of Banks. Waba kamen samen yenin zin koma kakra. Nige wia masana baumeti ifu mention ati. Rans, good morning.
12: Good morning, minuotin den.
11: Nyamena adumusu huya.
12: Ah, I'm at the party.
11: Nanyen. 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
12: And as minya, wefa dam kwansu, e chie tifu nina, the GAB, oya commercial banks are all Ghana, ha, and the Development Bank of Ghana. Or Kabuma, Wunina Kabuma, one Kasama Funi GAB. As I say, be how wana. And Tido be a Kokanasem, or the Wunina Wakabum. Now, Wakasem, Krono Kaman for Tim.
11: That is true.
12: Kaman for a swim. In T. America, Kate, me who there. If I bonny farmer won't hold on. Uncle Fusica, maybe who know be a fro. Now, why can't send me at your bank and they update to be or they provide the who code to be why the way you'll be Niska. It's in penny foot and asking was the one to me, Shema, the Madden Cordo. It's your day, you be found. Intina, America coach, we need your lunch, shine your eye campaign. Banks, Nina, IGP baby. Bank of Ghana governor baby, court justices baby, a police for baby, telecom for baby, any na ye kai hu booms there. Any na ye tamfu ye nipa krope fraud person. 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
11: One of them. 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
12: me ni asa hwa every 2023 by 2024 Bank of Ghana statistics FSC car banks and the customers will lose it to fraudsters. Of course, so by 15%.
11: Whoa!
12: 15%. Now, no hard journey there. On your gun, a problem. Or you did not cause you yourself and then in Association of Certified Fraud Examiners. Ah, or your Obatan Kua Washer, fraud managers in your way, you are singing. What's the averagely company beer lose about 5%? Of annual revenue to fraud.
11: Wow.
12: Ain't he? Oh, I don't how I dream ye. Oh, I don't how I dream ye. The Nipa Bibri Elusi won't see car. Won't get see a man of way you won't see KD. Ain't he not the more conversation I have? You know, here, papa.
11: Very, very, very, very. I'm also very interested in your day. Made safe for peace when you are your day. Made too many men on a yellow gender massa me home. It's a young show. Rans, menye mede, oban dame na kanana yare kawase mi. For one knife, unwudye kwa nipido. Na iba no kwa nota ya kwama na wata wo use away nye dam feedback and if you bank sana wanenchan. Iba no kwa na wata wo use in the power. Come on.
12: Mini a typologies in the doors, baby. Na, kubia o woma o hawa junipa wa friend social engineer wa potokasim.
11: Ese!
12: Social engineering na in that da what chim nipa na drain manipani ji wonzi. Sebi wa no send no message be there, u bank be close to account is here. Click link you do. Nama won phone number. Nama won pin. Or that one what the be best womu de bank in afro be close to bank account problem be woho. O bet me a fre wo phone do account or they were free u bank. Na so there be a new man what do put on hold that we born a THA with the bank in your name advert been worried about one in a
11: as I'm going to sentence I'm going to say quite yes I'm going
12: to so be frail to be our friend with the bank now put on hold the between the crown the number no be banned be on the true caller no bank in the in the waba in you know yes
11: now
12: I feel bro for so be can
11: on your bro for papa
12: on your bro for
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12: There will be a big more bank if you are never for the door.
11: And yes.
12: You see, walk up from the door. Why not?
11: Oh, okay.
12: Now, Near maybe we ha, I was there. It would the bank on visa with that.
11: Thank you.
12: Say if you are catch or the wo pin, and now the code be about phone do. Afraid if you one time password or you will safwa what the bo bank account. Say we initiate the transaction or catch or le. The man may have a phone to the bomb and one. To one friend, we be the mount. As a bank beer and send the code the mount on control the bomb man. Another pin, which is personal identification number. I see my one check toothbrush and one check pin, so and also better me a fraud them. Now I say, Kruby crowd, bad or cordopa, and there will be a bureau to be online. The bill then will send no message there. And I want to throw a phone there. What transaction there yeah, and we fail. Into what I send no code be. It's a bona message shame. A bubble shame, man, there. What card details and now the mobile app details, Ned, my one. Everyone there was a king in our account, master. They
11: wow.
12: Or friend social engineering. Or how I drink papa, or a friend, or send the message, or send the email.
11: Wonderful. Insinuate for retail wing in Aran. Ibana do Christian over to Aye, and then in the Yara, over to Manawazabo on the bank account and Hoban.
12: In your house, so no, Benman. Walk down with your house, your son, and the Bema. And now, and pray, Pinusuno. Now, why a wide rain in there will bet that then Nippa Manipa G1AD. Se obi frɛ wo de na ma bi frɛ wo do frɛ wo fiu banka na se enim nipa na na so ni wo di sikasɛm asɛm de wo yɛ bibi wo bank hɔ ka tɛ won de e be frɛ bank na frɛ won back na dem nipa no oni abotrɛ because why wadu no be wi a
11: exactly
12: nte delay won ka klapɛ na wo mu efu no di kan so obi frɛ wo wo phone do. And now, so we send a text message be the wo bank funini into Boko the Bishim, and now we update be a Mr. Fred Bank no contact center. Maybe someone there be beat them record do and now as a new be the home come up. Number one, not to say being bank be a name, maybe we have bank in Woodin come up won't be sound. No decline a hey, wo pin number. Pin now what the we mobile app and our internet banking won't be sound. Nipa bebre sukra won't be sound. What to be for crime be the guest because Nipa bebre na no send nothing there. One date of death and one day I won't pin. It's better for the more crime to a catch it if there. Say a woman and the date of death. Why would that there I open now? Sasan.
11: Thank you.
12: Not to say, dear sir, say any of you didn't come about who bank and now that DBA at our line do not to catch your do or send you a DB man are failing. Now, numbers, we are 4 and 6, but bomb and 1 hour when you fool or yaza. Say, what's the word, you know, and I'm my engineer, answer. Dear, say, be blue called room with the I dare me a meeting with him. Follow your instinct. You who did there, I do way, me meeting with him, I mean, Jai. Na men ko bank kwa na de men fre bank na men bisa won de. De mo na me yo fre me ofi won ho ana.
11: Wow. My brother.
12: Yeah.
11: Obi wo wa me nyu rekese ya ra was there you know but e wo do ya big man or ya big woman. Se de bia pa kwese sem se na de bia ra man no zenzenzen. 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
12: 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That's a sense,
11: yeah. Yes.
12: A report, yeah. bank ni be hu de mo na me frere nkofo
11: sure
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11: Yes.
12: Say yes to be a program, but they beca sa was settled suffering.
11: Yes.
12: Say be a market to Fuana, DPI to Fubi.
11: Yes.
12: Settled suffering now. Your barber cassa.
11: Wonderful.
12: If you say, oh, be a here. So, who see come out for now, yes, we want for you. Say, show who here, yes, we die better.
11: That is true. In see, Ron said, I'm going to come out there, you mean you ways and then pay on your radio do. Apart from that, and our outdoor program be a work call, Abana, and a work here.
12: Enyo, minu ya numfi tamaleba ya kwa nche.
11: I see.
12: Yeah, yeah, roadshow.
11: Whoa.
12: Awa nam abontensu with trailers, with sound system. Awa bodevu de. Shine your eye. Mweni nda ho. Obi fre, obi send no message. Ibi onfi u bank. Men fe, nan bubo bibia man. Yesan ye kukumase, somewhere around 26. Eno su, Asante region roadshow. Ya the best shadu. If you are social media, TikTok, Facebook, when you know, even with Shine Your Eye campaign, wo ho. That will be a. Actually, be a name any be a kind of yesterday. Until where, but you will be being put down for better than who yesterday. Until you will say any man yesterday, we are not for the amount we are. The minute you hear, if you try to hear before the Miami,
11: yes.
12: Ewa forward it, share it. Now, but we busi angu ban, but we busi amani, but ocha profile amani, but school for amani, but kuna amani, but ira amani. De adepa yeye ni ya pedo bia ebu eneniwa.
11: Wonderful. 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
12: Ya bede tefona sede, Ghana Association of Banks. 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
11: Yes.
12: Ete wa se mbia fatugwa.
11: Yes.
12: Obia minim journalist peni mupa we wia nukruma. We wia na fe na nasima ya mobo.
11: Enyamye u, enyamye u.
12: Iti wado obia adeno ujim. 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
11: Sure.
12: Iti se, ete de ye ebo dede na me yede yutu yutu ya waso.
11: Sure.
12: Ewe yen link ina share it. Eko yen LinkedIn, eko yen TikTok, eko yen Facebook ha. Forward the message ni mubia ni hundi hunkomo. I am only the wish boys in crowd wolf and out of la.
11: Sure.
12: I want some kakras and mammy and be
11: sure.
12: A baby in a
11: wonderful brother. A human in your yeah, one order the be over my yeah. What can send your fine name with the whole Crawford Sotasi? Yamay Yadome Yabesan, she be my brother Ransford, Nana Adoginia, President Fraud Forum, Gap, and I yet send and bro, and send your bishop you.
12: That's the PK.
11: Wonderful. Obia Betsy be wonderful. All right, and see, young kwe, na young kafa game pack. You, yeah, members, ya mafia, if you be abakam, and so be on Facebook. One way of your papa. Na obaka da was that selected one? The one to cook, wherever now you want to have your Na yanko game park na yanko ya aba ozi. Meraba, good morning.
14: Good morning, Uncle Piki.
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14: 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Pick one for ye ni 9 a.m. draw in the anupe. Number otu ye 8. Ena 8 ni jina oma Rich Uncle. Rich Uncle 8. No bo for pick 1. Ena fe pick 4. Numbers near 8385. Into say a play 9 a.m. drawing down the pay. No number near 8 for pick 1. Now, congratulations to you. I multiply 28 times a kadudua. As a play game, then I face so say a play pick 4. Now numbers near 8385. Near corner straighter. Or 5,400 times a kadudua. As a play game, say a quantum mix. Dear on or 225. Time seka dodua is a play game no. Inti pick 1 year 8 and afe pick 4 or ye 8385. Still ye war 12 p.m., 3 p.m., 6 p.m. and afe 9 p.m. and sunny then that draws ni na abiri. Inti badala *946#. *946# na select either pick 1 or pick 4. Pick 1 are for 1 number from 1 to 36 and a pick 4 no. Or ye 4 numbers from 0 to 9. Toyota Hilux no so. I guess drawn ye de yene car ne bema. Into the more wa every play game no ne win ye sika. Every ye sika nisina any entry sa. 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E tim na e nye Toyota he lost car yi na drive e de akufi. Inti ane pay yene draw results ne ye de abye. Besa ne she biyo minde riabo. So obo 12 p.m. wo Connect FM. Yen or record do kasi ebono do. Ye da si bebre.
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0: 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Now, program the worry about and watching the Shiro Conference, you're beginning on your hero. Besia ye shiru. 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
0: 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I a big girl.
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0: I say
2: 2027 we are touring Europe for 7 days
0: Allah
2: into ye ye nzema pi ye mentorship programs for young teens boys and girls chede ye ye nzema pi but ye flagship program only them Shiro Conference
0: Shiro
2: ye
0: Conference
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0: 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One of them who qualify.
1: Oh yeah, demu kui. Oh yeah, Messiah Fo. Yen fani de enya 18 rokona.
0: I see.
1: Osan den sema ye ba kakanwa sa wade wajen no onyin kakra.
0: That is true.
1: Na ye wa requirements bi. Ye ba jo profile.
0: I see.
1: In se emit yen requirements na, but it's open to all women.
0: Mo ya class na mo ni ya na mo ni yo. When you be a yes, when you be a world class,
1: I'm
0: a brand new baby. Don't worry,
2: go through your process now. Qualifier,
1: Uncle Parker, Sionicale, you mosia.
0: Catch up.
1: Main phone, I was the one you remember.
0: What
1: main
0: phone,
1: one who class,
0: I see.
1: Now one mom was in Miss Afonaba.
0: And you are really classical.
1: Thank you.
0: You are really classic. It's no young chair, I think I saw her, but don't you? I mean, I don't remember Doro Beira and a pattern who are GMPs in one hall. An auditorium, not Ben ECG main office, water crade, or son of GSTS. It won a visa GMPC, one a dana, Ubiara Bachelor, one a hall, one a yari, a BBR, a remember Dorobi. Now, Iban as the Shiro Conference and won't be in the new interim.
2: Shiro Conference, they're an American, only in flagship program, Afibia, yen main event.
0: Yeah.
2: I had the embassy for all over the world, I can make it all over the country, but eh, yen line up now. United States, United Kingdom. In fact, your branch, your chapter, or United Kingdom.
0: I see.
2: Your Takra de Kumasi Accra, na United Kingdom. Into yen UK full wariba, America full wariba.
0: Allah.
2: Into at this event, you know, ye wo ndema ye ye. Yen speakers no wakasa ye zimbesi afu a wafa ndema ma still way to mwa achieve ibiribi.
0: Yes.
2: Yen you wanna ba na wabe share one lessons, na one experiences with us. Na ya pick lessons, womb. Yeah, we are your BBI friend panel discussion. And also in Mr. Fu it's three dama.
0: Wow.
2: Into a horn yin ya kwan yen want to chinkomo.
0: Yes.
2: When this happened to you, Abidina yeah, Efima, itum air tiny damati day.
0: Yes.
2: You are na ye yen executive hangout. Into a horn yen speakers will be to the ordinary gift to auntie. And
0: Oruba.
2: I know yen patron. And I'm kwan hun kohun. Into a yen eventer. And any jina ho one on one and you should come
3: more.
2: And pay in a tabby. In the end conference, any theme, yeah, the sustained woman. The sustained woman, yeah, mm-hmm. 50 Psalm 55, verse 22 to where ye pede misiafu yehu de yankupon na or sustaining. 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
3: the scenery I am to so monkoku onyiku bi ero wa sasi
2: in conference if you ndama pi na minyim de ebedu ho but am say so ntwem de mama benyin bi ero nstro de oba ye betwe na ye de Bene behu jira mkondo behu ebe call rub shoulders with your husband ye ye Christian organization.

0: our by an attention, and then ni now so on case by case basis, no, you good you attend to. If you are over there, you consult other agencies like the Geological Survey Department and the Dominion Regional Director Jim Honkomo. I have a meeting with him. Na if you are sana ko all those sites ni nara, say advice bi wo ha ye tum ye di hujuma ibi so wo abibia na tene bogun na ode ye nya ye machine screwara na ye tum ye clear ho ibi mpo wo we si kwan a cars ntum nko ibi so ntum mba. All these would need some equipment drip wo ho, but as I speak to you, back holder or ye for STMA drip no is down. 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Owumide amanfo are very, very concerned about it because of the agency. But this is what we have been doing. Very soon, BBI clear, you will see real action. They are starting the age in Ujuma.
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0: 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Aye they are all living in fear because with the coming of the rains in the subsequent days ahead no. 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So many nkrofo bi atwetwe nkomo omo mo ti important mo many mbiri mitwetwe nkomo. They are kind of some new scar. They are ready to move. Despite say, our mom was here, our fear was on them. Our mother had for so many years. Our mom who will be that, but they are ready to move. So many scar. They are ready to move from the area. But at the back, so many say, area way gender minister in Nanbu. Umbeko, ako commiserate with the bereaved families. Families are busy on Mwakano. Umbeko ako mom yako. Now umbe the relief items. So ako chichama. Survivors and I say omo survive flood no
1: did not just say any anomena say since you know aso omo kono omo free alogboshi ho a
0: yes omo free alogboshi ho no ma 88 na omo because neighbors no I mean the neighborhood omo with minimum kasa omo no there are people they know them they interface with them every day so omo ni momo 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
1: ale minim se minu mienu na de sam chofo but then rescue mission no mo ho no One more gadget to be a while, unbetting the identify so we be a remains be a ha, and answer the beer to say, or more advent or more visa.
0: Says an American kind, a community members. And no more because omonimomo their neighbors into omon or more omon fato or mosu say momu yet your moyano but it's no not money Ghana police service. I just say be omuhu emuna omon fre say emuwa ha into mumbra na mumbefa no omaba but it's a community members now no more omade
2: Stanley may and say what we are dear Alogboshi DBCB and now I may have swat into CC no kiosk makumakun watre ene nsuo no dokoye en emu no enipa so watre ene ayere emu ba ko de yehu mu na kiosk ba ko eno no nsuo no pege akoye abusuemu echi okuru ne yire ene mba mienu emba no ene emu ba ko oyes 7 days old na watre ba oka homa akware yi oni abusua nyinada
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3: 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That's what they wanted to be easy meeting soon. Was Abba. Now, Echa in the way zoning into three. You were scattered at 10 sub metro. Now, Takra the sub metro. Now, second sub metro. 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
3: 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In Tankwafo around the basic school waka ho. Na BBC Church Blue Waters in Tankwafo waka ho. Assemblies of God area Cancer Road waka ho. 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Nonso waka ho. In the behind the Methodist Church in Tankwafo waka ho. Na around the AstroTurf Fijai waka ho. Na fe behind Faster Limited Cancer Road. E wedi nya ye biebie nsute ho tumi yir. Ti yati dami biye ya yande da ya hondo. A and the Scatica and Sub Metro Dos, who if you be to be any cassette, the baby, there is a B, a brown one, Takra Sub Metro Zuaha, and a second D zone Swaha. It's about Bob name with the it's the maybe a na in snow to another model, because I want you to be able to na we cancel out the dear Bedocrum, a Greek new site or come home. A Greek new site or come home. Monko de one. 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
4: 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She's a fetish priestess. So she doesn't have an English name. Probably when she mentions the name, nobody will be able to mention. Yes. Bera. 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Yes. She's called Beda. Apparently, she came to Accra to come and visit the daughter and the children who are missing now. And so it was this guy who was able to rescue her yesterday. So she survived. So the state, you can all see the state in which she is. She's very devastated. She's in shock. And at this moment, I think we just have to pray with her.
5: I think this is the grandmother of the...
4: This is the grandmother of... Yes. Yes.
5: Yeah, okay. But the one that we met... For them, they cannot find. Okay.
4: Baba Baba Sia. 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
5: Okay.
4: Nyaga Trovasia.
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6: Yo, many of them are with you. Make sure you meet here or more mutti. If you are answered, I am more announced. If you are a gusu a year, Kusukusuna. Now, Yabema, a gusia, a marshal, a doctor in a yako, or more, or mutti prasso, Yakopona, and Shomona, a montimi, in your accommodia on the year, a juma abo abusia and a Ghana mine.
2: Amen.
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6: 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I yet ties no, it been your traction, papa ever crying or so no. I'll sign you be sick for my you to me if you come in your better.
2: Eddie, mother, ready and patch a woo. Say ye and they are connected from your new dean, Quamania train. A tear for an union, my dear sister. 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
6: 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man can see ye also your life here now so ye mammy can emra for me can a buffer moa then can she be see crying at em quay ye a bay a more of them a be a bad damage only now so em go fat a bra and now say a chill crown or woo emma
2: Joe. Well, if I wait here, would you echo school, papa, Pamayanda, any dim, some mobile turn and moon be asra. Ube hiya Connect FM, ni media general ya mua ya ya krado ya bebua. 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
6: Ya da sibi bilofa.
2: Ono, ana oye Western Region Road Safety Authority penipao dana Victor Kujo Wilson.
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7: yeah, ban insurance and you were different type and yet necessarily say category a different types into your car affair for your bans are your motor insurance into me my example when say Osha or door river na for cars people a kogum into say who you will be a wire motor insurance especially comprehensive insurance are unim say car no who service and car for from and I say be a be replace car na mouth say oh if you are wire insurance concerning the contents of the house and I say even if you know walls will be a structure of the building na flood na say na insurance company no or baby more be compensate you so oh a market or a drum baby I will be out on a stock a crazy away now why yes I store no insurance in yame gumuno why insurance would him say yes you know and no area but we'll come back to the insurance company I'll need to compensate you for the loss now how
8: insurance about for now
7: okay and see
8: usually do
7: and yet omu ni nya no mo ye ha ebi mo ye ebi mo so so I say omu ebu omu aso egusu say omu nye no kware wo obu ho no no onim hwe concerning sa insurance but obi so ho beka so onya me be hwe me ade a 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
3: na e dey ye bi sa o yeah hene rabe dey na sisi anye hwe in zama wa say ya odon supa o insurance companies no why you crowd about two other monk of Finna and Wapata Wana and the Otana? I knew you as a man or you.
7: Insurance companies, no, Yabeka say, I think I say, but Tom Winisho, but Omu insurance company, Omu capacity, Saint Anna, a from insurance companies, no, I said, baby, a BBC, Omu Bebana, Omu Bebuanko. In see, currently, no, most insurance companies, no, my reinsurance, in see, reinsurance, no, and no, ne, insurance, insurance companies for Swakoye, said, baby, a semke, say, a tall, more, or more, BB, almost, or Mudio Mohobe die. In see, any problem, cry, capacity, no, especially your Bagana insurance in industry na capacity no or say they be a umbetimi aboa or moa in same say no flooding na adia dena at
3: 7.1 at Ayatin Western Regional Manager Azima National Insurance Commission. Nada Sean Yinizin common modern to me. Amen.
2: I just remember penning forward, send me a walk cancer, say one for another one than Nibia. Yet I never by real. William said game park by ye, a month for deeper, a month for Jurisica, a month for DB. Ye about from 1 to 30. Ibi.
3: Edi bida.
2: Me. And I know I'm far. Amalia, mami.
3: No, they come back.
2: You ever got that right?
3: To happy one.
9: Wardrobe.
3: Pick one, far.
2: But what did Ibi? I brought a kudokrum. Oh, did you know we're free? I can pick one.
9: Oh.
3: Obisa.
2: Ah, bro, Abrabusa. Abraham Chawa, we. Ah, bro, could you crumb the old coast or post office in the channel?
3: Ah,
2: Obisa say, ah, didn't in a park could you fret a lady on was, didn't a park could you fret lady in the pick one?
3: On him sent to.
9: I only anyone was sent to, I wouldn't be meaning.
3: This is a much of
9: the one.
3: Pick monkey.
9: Yo, it was sample. Eh, my pick one, yes, an issue. I have some. It was a for game high game. Say we are bringing a sunny show Sunday at the draw resort. Or bear for your net 12 PM. No, na ya driver my net TFO. Na ya net customer see na anti. Area bring pick one. Number auto way ye 11. Na 11 no. Ojina wa mabodom. As anti ni baka de kramai. Hanti 11 abo for area bri na eligi sam kasa awo money day gold ball abo
3: hey
9: into no dia all say e de ebe multiply 28 times 100 times kadodua easy play game no gold ball no dot 20 any job osan there e we 100 times kadodua be multiply by 28 no and afi pick 4 numbers near 2069 into say a play any 12 p.m. draw. Now, one number for pick 1 year 11. Now, congratulations to you. Congratulations, you're dripping a year demo. Also, now multiply 28 times 100 times kadodua. As a play game, no, and after pick 4, say a ball straight numbers 2069 and 1. So, congratulations to you. And multiply 5,400 times kadodua. As a play game pack games game, no, and after say a one mixer or a 225, sorry, 225 times kadodua. As a play game, no. So game packet, I saw 3 p.m., 6 p.m., and after 9 p.m. Sana, yeah, the in that draw ni na abewi. Into any play game ni we be dial *946#. A play be that also team play ni na *946#. Pick one or one number from 1 to 36, and I pick four no or four numbers from 0 to 9. So pick one for 12 PM near 11, and I pick four near 2069. Toyota Hilux no se busia four. Yane ground drone or next month ya. Any am play game in da start the every play ni in the na ebia na eko play na eko win at 3 p.m. another 6 p.m. draw no if say for here that
2: say yes yes that say do dey kan yeba
3: ya fast ko for ho watch out ti ebusia yembo oyehon ma honi tie we win so na about na still our chance for a change holiday until we mustn't.
2: Oh, yes,
3: and the ancient gumpa na in your cash. Chance to blasters, hey, your crusher, Colombia, and Tiambo mustn't get your cash in. We are now, yes, I celebrate. Be a river quarter, Akaji, and then close the canaya, but yeah, but more will be a seven years. I come.
10: Minanum contractors, if you run them, tilers, and I want to watch your blocks. On them day, a densi, says Kakashama, on sending Benzi, Mesa Samadonam, if you are, what done I check out? Or so then, cracks up the dim, and then the plastic in our repro. One more year than they be paint, on the question bring your friend, dampness, or your crown pa. But Minshu, Mesa damp proof, Mesa powder, Abba, the mechanical ya, Namuya Namade, from women's, you know, Ozzy can wear plaster warner, wa prono, Uya, all mix damp proof, Mesa powder, and we are in the cement. No phone chop plaster for 9 what down the best need the don't bill a painter what did you need Mr. Contractor a beer a fan every base bug and the dano a chawani fit foundation concrete footings oversight blocks not to toy lengthen the question flow making sure there as a damp proof measure powder but from water and now concrete in him or do plastering now for be frame or stop leakages cracks rising dams no on my a dano yes or your pampe a dano is a beso na damp proof measure powder and no by my dana char man can Mr. Tyler, so what you are better soon? No people can form mobia. No, no, for damn proof powder mixture for tile cement in him. Not for 2,000. In sumo, baby, why feel you? Any problem? That's on the batching. Now, why isn't? And so, no, in so room from or better or send the damn proof mixture powder womb. Serial concrete will summa. No, so redistable. A be here chemical be for concrete. No, or best stop in one time. Came with there. No more of cement are able using the same number of damn proof mixture powder. And now, Ezibel frame. Block factories and now crown crown. What put with your blocks do pino? We been here damn proof mixture powder EB. Obama blocks nagazin. On bubu and so room from a da. Well, a bomb with car. No customers say benya. For chemical EB from what tenum. Not for two blocks no. No be your pampe. Blocks in the bayazin. A bomb that down also which nanando. Mopacho BB Chiwagin. Another pinch chimbia. Fred 0547 543774. 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
11: 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O Sunday. Yanya bofra number for full school system nim. Yeah, your courses in Yinabi. Yes, and run remedial school. Mwana wara catch loan of deck. In the January, February private exams. And yes, and prepare student. Wara cassette SAT. ILET. 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Nananka. Account the admission of our children. Bravasti College, my young position won't send more chance a day. Ibanya scholarships are cool school. Uwagana Namanazi. Varsity College. Ibony and Takradisago Junction, just before AD Motors. Fray 0578 187 000. 0578 187 100. Varsity College, the citadel of academic transformation.
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13: Wait, you want on a textbook, then I want to my woman.
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12: Any amino crumb, Namim Pibim Ram of Francis Sia. 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Abofrani here will be our kaya or Tiasia. Almost storybooks will to say. Abrefis read Letter Day, how the tortoise attended a funeral on a tree. And woman wearing an answer, Naka, Ajiatum. 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We and the Bobby Mofrano. So, who's who here? Bia, three.
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2: nya me ya do ma takurade bibikasie bi ba besi TTU Takurade Technical University way from 4th to 12th of July of this month. Get Fun Hall and the Faculty of Business Studies. Yeah, the BB Sunko, yeah, the Brown. Yeah, friend, Get Foods, Sankofa Week 2026. 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A 4th to 12th of this very month, July 2026. Faculty of Business Studies. And a Get Fund Hall. And yeah, this is Sankofa Wiki. Ya debra wo. Na, mark your calendar. Na me adma Friday 10 July. And I'm say, ya pese, uhu di ebe kosu biye ntino. Ya de efie ni fie grand eba. And ya debra wo. Efie ni fie grand eba. A trade fair. We a trade fair. Right opposite at the forecourt of Get Fund. And ti Get Fund on forecourt to our TTU. BU Campus, our seminar meeting. And yeah, this side medical crack key. Yeah, this is so. Na enyoma, Adam, Inipa, Adam, enyoma, nebuafo, and yeah, baba tong, near Gianni, near Numbi, near Diasa, near Diagro, near Didi Yahonkomo, and ti a school for that for four, which are alumni. Anyone my war on penny for the brain, Yato Sadia from Takra de community, new BPA, Yato Safrubian Patro. 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woman we ye entrepreneur. We a vendor. Now, open say, would you nyama baba bon de ura? 300 Ghana cedis. Trade first stands ni na is going for just 300 Ghana cedis. But showcase your products. And the idea trimming, the idea rim, the other stra, the idea, the iron, the iron share, the idea be baby. Sir, we see a dime tongue, we are real estate to we are dear new. We are sorry, we're to grab by a council and ho. 300 Ghana cedis. In Tibrana Bakayaho. Freya was 0559. 929 900 0559-929-900. 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And get foods, Sankofa Week 2026.
3: 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Import textbooks are KG na JHS 3 mba wutum no zianzi. The man so oya mathematics, science, history, religious and moral education, computing, French, creative arts, career technology, graph books. In na over 500 different storybooks ninya wo oye Ghana hianazu suyanzi mitra Ghanaian content. 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
2: 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It's all about a FIFA World Cup 2026. Na Ghana Black Stars coach Ben Kwanza beka Black Stars. 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We aye round of 32 clash no. FIFA World Cup 2026. TV3 Connect FM. 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Yani DSTV. Ye invite yo yato safro. 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So shene so na famami.
3: Ewan.
2: Banka sana.
3: Okay. All right. It's also the Biaba.
2: Oh, yes.
3: O Biaba.
2: Wrap your jersey.
3: Yes.
2: Men's room. So, yes, Nebra.
3: Blasters, Bia.
2: Aye.
3: Yejinem.
2: Oh, yeah.
3: Yejinem.
2: Yeah, Chancopra.
3: Porter Scully School of Nursing. No, so good. Say, ye Bia. E what done a ped ever baba ye or your nurse need you may be. Ne ped in your school, but to my mom to save my pa, able to my ba. Na, a jume will be a bad you want to, baby a quack age, baby a no, a bit to na excel. Is in your crotty or for Porter Scully School of Nursing to Tumica? Hey. Can you want to tell so cra na fusia as it na baba qualified Next. Ain't he says I can say we admit a qualified applicant or have a diploma, na registered general nursing program or national so the school, the national accreditation board, will approve when the Marana National Midwifery Council, non so I want to know affiliated with our University of Cape Coast, Porter's College, will train all your competent healthcare professionals for Ghana and beyond. 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Now, one more way we screen now, so when it's a year when you do my year, so your private hospital, another clinic, another abandoning when you do my so now we're to know why you table to now call up Boston A1C6 in Wasi when I couldn't get a snap at the horse. I'm with to make an away admission or a quarter. When I check on Oye Ebenezer Hills, our walk with your crew, second here, non quad here, able to now fray Oye Porter's College School of Nursing, and paying for 0555 940389, now for 0551 001717, and also 0555 986714. Porter's College School of Nursing, see your pathway to a successful nursing career. 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
2: Abusafo yan Daniel onje nkratuti awa ye ba na fi birthday kakra bi abekensa ye de twem na yasoro so yesremu ye kwa ba.
18: Ah, my little ones, gather around. Once upon a time in the heart of Accra, a man in his fancy car sought directions. But oh, the Ghanaian way.
19: Hello bro, good afternoon. Can you please show me where the Presby Church is?
20: Go straight. Turn left at the big mango tree with the broken branches with most of the mangoes falling. Ask there, anybody will show you.
18: And when the Black Stars take to the field, every Ghanaian becomes a coach. Ah, the sacred cue for our beloved Gobe. As you wait patiently, rehearsing the perfect vibes. These, my dear ones, are some few moments that make our Ghana truly special. And as we share these stories, let us also remember a plate of lily rice, connecting our hearts through the flavors of our culture. Special moments are worth celebrating with lily rice. Lily rice, ye nimuno free titi. This advert is FDA approved.
21: Question Mintim Circuit is 25 years old. Hooray! 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
22: Under the theme,
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22: 25 years of impacting families. Yashe Busunyade. Of transforming lives, yes, sabrabo, and serving humanity, yes, some other summer. This is our story.
21: Join us as we celebrate this milestone
22: on 4th July 2026 at Methodist School Park, somewhere at 9 o'clock a.m. under the auspice of the Right Reverend Emmanuel Kwesi Ansah, the Second Assistant Bishop. Brother Dr. Justice Amo, the Diocesan Lay Chairman.
21: Very Reverend Solomon Sobain, the Secretary of Synod. The Very Reverend Richard Kudo, the Southern Minister, Squissy Mintim Circuit.
22: And Charles Marfo, the Circuit Steward. Our guest of honor is Honorable Joseph Nelson, the Western Regional Minister. Don't miss this historic celebration. Kwesi Mintim Circuit, 25 years strong, working in the world.
21: Yetia, when I'm ready to come.
23: Big money, money, money.
24: I'm Didi Belinda, I'm a hairdresser. It's a game park and watch a more Adam TV. Pick one day, no, easy. So, every time I'm a DBA, I'm a sicker day in delay. Say, DI, or mobile born in Naya, I also are 9596. Now, we see card the deal for so. To get me the minute on par. I give back this card dear. Now me and you are Abraham Wedumeni. Because after me have a renovation kakawa. I think the last month in the mummy yale kwada hospital emergency. Let me tell you another idea. Me calculation if you can scan go mana.
25: Dial *946# hash. For chow be dey din kunim. Any lemrate tree. Show so. Anya ma won ya ndi fie du watch.
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3: 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Nyame in York, I say, Papa, Papa, Papa. What for? Never wife's birthday.
2: Hey.
3: Oh, yes.
2: Mrs. Peters.
3: Oh, yes.
2: Oh, okay.
3: Yeah.
2: Wonderful.
3: And then the birthday.
2: Wonderful.
3: Happy birthday to you, Mrs. Christina Adley
2: Peters.
3: Yes, yes. Nyame Sharon, Papa, Papa.
2: Yes.
3: Now, on Tununkum.
2: Hey, missed it.
3: Now, on Yanakasi. Mojebi says it be on your farm.
2: Amen.
3: Yeah, happy birthday.
2: Amen.
3: Mission P.
2: Oh,
3: yes.
2: Oh, no, but no, we're fetching you. No, we're fetching you, crowd.
3: I say.
2: But Panama has a wife, no, we're fetching you, crowd.
3: Oh, yeah.
2: Ah, Opa, Gaza. And
3: then, oh, yes.
2: You're Darcy. Oh, Mrs. Darcy.
3: Obey them, I'm a car bomb.
2: Ah,
3: the man knows the cardboard key or the bram door, a car key. Oh, yes.
2: I'm not the house.
4: Mamma, and 2,000 don't from Bronze.
5: But
4: just
5: mamma and
2: 1,000
5: don't from
3: Bronze. Ain't this flood relief? What a banana. I'm sure Papa and all the women were from my neighbor. See, any nara.
2: I mean,
3: yes, see, your dog, Papa, and your me, your cassie. Na on your case more happy amen, happy amen, birthday amen. To you. What for?
2: Yeah, yeah,
3: yes. Yeah, DJ Magnus, I crack.
2: Yeah, yeah, yeah time now, so I get 5 course, you know.
3: Obo onyo. 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

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portion of the tooth, na, aye pop, no, and so say any, etumi hu, said dentin, no, aye exposed, that yellowish layer, na, etwa, enamel, no, so, no, and so say aye exposed, because at the moment, aye 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And it's in your can I say, if you're judgment dental clinic at Chakwine, you bet to me a filling a seno echi at the amount. Your composite filling, I bet to me aye at the amount. Your amalgam filling, I bet to me aye. Your GI filling, your friend RCT. Nina, I say, sir, opop no and a problem about to say, be a when your abrasion. Now, a co affected opop no infection, akum asay. The SSI and say, you bet be a seno so. Now, ye ye pop na asay no. 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
1: 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On forward there is a Woka Gwenro for ship and national death flight. Ya hound the Ninginabi. We're also in the route to Kwanako China. 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
3: I drink up applications, Ewaho. 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
2: And your mingle room, Namim Pedim Ram of Francis Sia. Ah, address some books, emu illustrations, emu demonstrations, and emu definitions, and a form about Franny here will be our Kaya or TSE. Almost storybooks, we used to say. Abrefis read Letter Day, How the Tortoise Attended a Funeral on a Tree, and Woman Wayne in Asusono, Naka, Ajiatum. Adrian Sambooks, we and a baby boy, Mofrano. So, who's who here? Be a threat.
3: 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Ewo Adrensa Road, Sun City, Agbogba, Enkrine. 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

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Offend a decent limited. I am a Bian, it was a Kenny Takra de Pereira for you put at the Brawa, Yabana Kama. 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I'm getting them baby, ma, it's our week. 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

Essence Limited, be it banana and come on. 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Now watch us do our own tinata. I put a friend in 0541 361 828 0541 861 0541 861 and I bought my friend who was 0541 519 0541 519 0541 199 0541 199 25descent@gmail.com 25descent@gmail.com Media wa wa grow. Eh, no, dia. No, but the excellence service pa na client na happiness ah. Eh, number one. Afinsu to bi ya da. Me no kesi obi. 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We are bringing Mr. Baby. We will be a young co Adisbo Technology Service. At I want to hear you. The improvement that now powered by the dash and half far. On our Obama Danu solution, I am simple. I don't know why. Motor to motor foam. And the pay Mr. Young co. And we are bringing Baby. We will be a team. Young co Baby. We bring the answer. We bring the day. Idumati. We bring the blocks and our bricks. And I'm a minute. We say Baby. The better plaster down home. Now I'm fat. The improvement of your Adisbo Technology Services.

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Kodokrom Assemblies of God answer able to one wash a hobby. Afi, anti magi ventures will Kodokrom no say once I my bet and inja wana ebe nyebi or on your rather than one at the station. Afi, cheap price war, second secondly, and this your office and inchana wa once I Afi, Yametias, the enterprise, ebe nyebi war. 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

54 37 74 0547 54 37 74. 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And edit the proof mission up and our powder yet up and at I feel the mimbi Antonia Mamo, Yaman will precede shopping center and Wawa Samu Sunday. What caprim be TV put the attitude down, maybe a be pondu 1,000 Ghana City. 32 inches TV, what's a man can show the guitar? 990 Ghana City, but to my TV. Internet or perfect shopping center. It's in our what for winning Mwala. Now I own say the K1 at the TV is Unano. On the board, scanning, I say 5 studios at 6 cities. And the embark of baby, I got to wait you watch it ever drop it. But it's in any way, Prestige Shopping Center. Oh, if you are now on some K1, if you come on, I own city. If you come, and you're trotting on the front and trend on Chanan in do TVS, we're not about our way. 32 inches TV. I say it's even a wire food in here. 990 Ghana City, we say we afi. Chance freeze, prices only starting at 1,900 Ghana City. 1,990 Ghana City. And people here, afi afraid. 1,390 cities, we say we prestige shopping center. Afi air conditioners, no. Oh, the prices now before we cry. Of 43,000, I don't know. 2,790 Ghana City. 1.5 horsepower, no. On chocolate, a crabby, and to prepare a crabby. That's your half at Asa.

husband and a sir. Kukana. 1,590 Ghana Cedi pair. One four gas burn a cooker ni bi. Answer that show half a fi. Or change maybe the kettle, blenders, onion, TVs, fridge guards, and I didn't know what they told them. World Cup.

prestige ni yada ahene kurom ha na yewo AD motors yani pizza man chicken man yewo the same building etra SDA esoro wadeno one SDA no e two SDA hospital no yewo aso wadeno yewo soro de no.

Ekwan Kranos, Takwa, Akon, Dr. Forson Hospital. Tra Pentecost for hospital ala answer na e dey le be main station wana na so na pay and we are baby we be na so di ugwa na we e pa da friend here na 0535 1941 20 on your number. NTC TV, upper fridge, double and single door fridges, no, upper conditioners, upper washing machines, gas cookers, onion, blenders, microwaves. I want them to work up in Bri. In Sutobili, as is here, a Enqua and San Abbey. Microwave, no, Equa Bay, a digum, a BBK Krabi. I have a rice cooking. Martin here, Setano, Setan, Tet, Mamu confirm. Now, Martin, yes, I know. If you're better, Black Stars, Martin, so.

0: Argentina and Capo Verde, the repenting after Black Stars match, 1:30 on match. Aba Nama Casanon from Akakrebi woman, no SCP. When you come be some style, you'll be cast a try there and shut down Zin Yen Zin Yabi. Or then your Pepsi and the digital was a camera. Who sent the Pepsi and Zin Yada? The Mimbri will walk up in Bidding Fat Yafan World Cup, Papa. This is on an editing and how far. And Pio, yeah, Pabat, the Chichu and a paper Chichu in Bid. I'm putting Miss Odo, I've been a saying here. At one, I sent a Chichu crack home. And baby, it will be a take connect 97.1. Pepsi and nine, it is Yano. World Cup, get it, Alpha. Salah, much name with a yes, and Yaman Shadam Koye, we know Numa. The teacher was a kama. We are going to use that in China, actual Black Stars match. I ain't so busy or try smart ever for this. I'm feeling that's a baby. Mamma, Mamma Pet, Marchana, my soul, you mentioned the connect 97.1 was so good. Or from a DJ Magnus, maybe Sisia.
1: 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Ye bema useno and looking nice. Na sati ya po yeba. 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Usenya haubia. Opesa utu. Na usi fufla. Ye ya de pa. Opesa usen ye fret. Sa ye kokose damina makrana. Ye bema na ye fita sesu. Bra, Nayan Shaw says silver and as a golden man. Yeah, you're feeling extraction, denture, blazes, and yeah, for Frobe Bray. And to say, I dear, for was Sinkua, oh dear, shed when you gentleman, dental clinic, and feel. Now, need you some woman, say, yeah, your home services, and found any baby, I will be a try a call, keke, near bedroom, horses here. Yeah, yeah, Juma, a fitted Juana, a cosy memorandum, and no pan watching, and a copy menuins here, 8 a.m. to 6 p.m. Reverend Chuckwine, Takrade, pipe and no traffic light, a quine, I do. Quota Disco Junction na. Yewo Inkani GN Bank upon sign a straw pair. Freyen, I was 0559 139582. 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Yepema was sing at Yapuyi.

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1: 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Iben yana Western region ha and even beyond that. 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Yeah, your course is in Abi. 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ILET. 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Iben your scholarships at cool school. 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Varsity College. Ibon yan tap credit sego junction. 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
7: 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Na yasanaba. Na damabi di meya na masar. Sunday. Macha. Pepsodent. World Cup in Bri. Yada na na edition in Halfa. Usande da mimbi di lukwezi. The president, you know, yeah, down on the day brushing it. As an anapa, if you are better in the middle, time be out there, you feel the other brushing and it's in the other. I'm putting the message, we are better come on Sunday. Oh, this is be a 2 minute day, so maybe the bunny be a woman, the banana cash, she will see my then come win him as a sucker cra. You know, obese and a pan in the middle, aha, mercy, and a pay we are being in the middle. One can say, son, on that, as you may say, when why I call the basic street in the other, will be whooped. obere na padi so ah e didi ma wo sema no this ya ne ye na na peer abiri nu bi pe president 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

Honor Me One Man, a 2006 release by the late Koffi Boakye Yado, aka Koffi B. And he calls that one for Freudia Flower. It's exactly 3:30 p.m. It's a throwback Thursday. The 2nd of July 2026 is the day the Lord has made. And of course, it's a brand new month. I wish you the best of July 2026. Well, after hard day's work, this is how we do it. After hard day's work, the ups and the downs, the successes, the challenges, the mistakes. We've got to go home. And we've got to go home safe and sound. And this is where we go home safe and sound. Good afternoon. Call me the Chief Lady Driver. My name is Nanajo Arthur, and it's my pleasure to spend the next 3 hours with you right here on Connect 97.1 FM.

0: it's been a while. We did 3 to 6. Yeah. Because of the World Cup and all that. But today we're doing our usual time. 3 to 6 p.m. The show is called Yankofie. It is the Western Region's Yankofie. And it's live on Connect 97.1 FM till 6 p.m. How are you and how has your day been? Are you enjoying the World Cup 2026? There's, some surprises in there. We'll talk about the World Cup later. But I know there are times we actually feel that, or know, experience, that the original path that we actually envisioned may have been blocked. Okay, so you want to go through a Fiekuma, and you realize that you cannot go through a Fiekuma. So you want to start that business. You've started. You had a roadmap. And then you realize that the original path isn't working. It is blocked. Sweetheart, the original path you envisioned may have been blocked, yet the goal still beckons. It is still accessible because somewhere, somehow, there's a more realistic, more effective way. You haven't been knocked off track. No. You've been challenged to find that better way. So stay committed to where you intend to go while being open to all the many ways of getting there. Be flexible enough to keep moving forward no matter what. Now, if you're prevented from taking a big step right now, take a small step. If your original strategy doesn't work, be thankful you don't have to spend any more effort on it and fashion a new strategy. The obstacle in your path does not have to block your progress. Decide instead to make it an opportunity to learn, to improve, to adjust, and continue forward. More effective than ever. Stay on course. Continue forward. Keep pushing. Keep going. Find a way. Because you can. Yankofie is proudly sponsored by Ecobank. Ecobank, the Pan-African bank. Now, the good news is that Game Park Games numbers no a drop it. Yeah, and me and I'm saying Sally, I didn't numbers not ban them, sir. Numbers not ban them. Siko, Sika, cash. So we have the numbers for you. Game Park numbers now drop. More mula, more pump. Also coming up on the show in the next few minutes. Dr. Sharif, doctor, our endpoint homeopathy clinic. Baba come in some easy and apple was in a hunk come on. At exactly 15 minutes to 4 p.m. This is the Western Region's Yankofie. And it's live on Connect 97.1 FM. Mix. Alright, now Ofrea Ponces Emanuela was released in the year 2006. One of his major hits.
1: Collaborate and listen.
0: Okay, let's go. Let's go. One Ghana mema the omo lines e be any o. When one t-shirt e be bisa say na o mami. O ko she hin da da da when she awe. When bisa we no a. E be ka so o mami she da wu o. Eni o mami ensa. The last one, Rebecca said, oh, she won't tell man, can I brab one, yes, sir? I see my bread, you can swim him so boy. Now, the intimidated dad that will cry in marriage. Yeah, one year like you, because of China, that's why you don't have to be desperate as a lady, as a woman. Don't be desperate. Yeah, they are worried about Ramusa, Kodebiao. Yeah, we'll talk about that later. But Siko, Sika, Game Pack, more mula, more pa. Numbers, not drop it. I drop it. And Sally's in the studio. Sally.
2: Hello.
0: Bibi Abokoa.
2: Oh, yeah, me, I do Bibi Abokoa.
0: Essence today, yeah.
2: Sikamin to Maniage.
0: Of course. Yes, your numbers are dropping now.
2: Okay.
0: Yeah.
2: Game Pie Games. Yes, Sunny Yashimubium. Yamayana customers in our connect a tier four ni a busing in our good afternoon. Pick one for any 3 p.m. draw. No. Number obey a 6. And a 6 inch number for Macho Man.
0: Macho Man. Okay.
2: Say, I'm a Macho Man, idea, but 6. And I'll play you for pick 1. And I pick 4 numbers in the year 4604. And to say, I play you 3 p.m. draw. Now a boss 6 for pick 1. Congratulations to you. Ever multiply 28 times a kadudua. As a play game, no. And see, a double man, dear calculator, and the bam on no yes, a car. Arian for this afternoon draw. No. And I say, pick 4, say a course straight 4604. Ever multiply 5,400 times a kadudua. As a play game, no. And I say, a one a mixer. It be a fast 6, never 0 and a 4-4, and now I am mixed. Into no mix numbers into never multiply 225 times a kadudua. Easy play you pick 4 game no na or you seka ori no every end of 4 yani 3 p.m. draw no still na ya was 6 p.m. and after 9 p.m. and san a game pack games ya de in de yani draw ni na abiri into AM play you be a into parallel na kwa dollar *946# *946# now select either pick 1 or pick 4. Pick 1 area for 1 number from 1 to 36 and I pick 4 area for 4 numbers from 0 to 9. Toyota Hilux, Toyota Hilux no or yadia yadiba mobi in August our yane grand draw no into AM play game nibia shao hoiden shao sapo munsu na kwadala was *946#. You can play as low as 1 CD. Aha, you're waiting to one CD you play into play you be that. Just give it a try. You better not shape them, say, what boy in Wimbrew 6, sir? And after in Wimbrew 9, not get the draw result, sir. Oba Balonso, you're the Abrey and you connect. Na Game Pack, it's a funny wish of Fina. Game Pack Games, yeah, that's it.
0: Now, Nyami had much near holiday. Also, yes, it's going to be a long weekend, you know. China, Saturday, Sunday, and Sunday, I'll be back on Monday. And, you know, you're here sitting money.
2: Yeah.
0: In his car, I said, yes, set a cry. Be you know that life is short. I mean, you think I'm quite here, and be why now you be here cash.
2: Yeah,
0: into a ain't kit to be cry kit a 1 CD, 5 CD, 10 CD, 20 CD. Open your market, yes, I'm an producer which we call 100 Ghana, need 200 CDs. Yeah, yeah, penny market. Yeah, now that is *946# *946# Chebby. Dear Grony B. Now, so did we have it is any and go for this. Sally, thank you very much. Game Pack, more Mola, more Pa. Emanuela, by a fire sponsor. In the next few minutes, Dr. Sherry. Endpoint Homeopathic Clinic, Baba Kayanessa. 20 minutes coming up to you for. I was saying, oh, your bad man, you're desperate for marriage. What? So we are desperate for marriage, And then my son bet me at all. First one. Rani be real makosa, cause on himself power. And my money be bidia wari that a man o. Obe funny some with your drone. And no pay we and maybe you want marriage now. Number two. We are desperate for marriage, Lucika Ben when you and your mamma di. I just said by now, sister, be seen another assembly now, but do them new. So we are desperate for marriage, our home. We tolerate TBB. And you say, oh, you're bad. Don't make it look like marriage in mind to life, I say. Pebby, a juma now, you're in a cossy. The right man will come. Don't ever let a man feel or know say you're desperate for marriage. Because the goal is not to marry early. The goal is to marry right. Make sure you get it right. You're not competing with anyone. Recently, I was watching a video be called viral. Mommy Penini, Papa Penini, on my worry. And who is going to tell you so you married late? Who is going to tell you so you married at the age of 40? Who? When I be catch you?
1: All right, stop. Collaborate and look.
0: And my society, my pressure. One minute. That be in a bowl. Then you're not worried. 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Aji gana happen, obi ntwa di animo obi ni, but obi timi bibi so obi sa question. Stay true to yourself. 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If you can, your property. 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
10: 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Achi sa boy.

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Odishi by Dope Nation. This is Yanko Fear.

you can say baby and here TV. A pa bear for TV our baby. Since ya bear for TV no more tedo yeah, I tell TV. Give it to Papa. I tell TV, no regular TV no. On your TV na you will go mono. 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I wanna watch to be no catch your day or your fully loaded TV. 32 inches, 42, 45. 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Magical prizes. His name is Ken Paluta and he featured Kwabna Kwabna on a woman. It's exactly 5:30 p.m. MTN stands in worship. Everybody nyami admochina. 3rd of July 2026, 5 p.m. sharp. 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I'm sure you said hooray. MTN AZ 30 years, you know. Yamina Dumo, Namina Wo, MTN Waba this far. Into what you're suffering here, you know, Yambra. 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Or your China Yamia Duma. 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Or Ghana's National Day of Prayer and Thanksgiving. All white team. But first, you know, so white. That's a dress code. Now I'm on a touch of yellow affair. As a color yellow. As in one. And that to baby them. And you're good to go. MTN 30. MTN stands in worship. Takwa the edition in Yami Adomo China. 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Watch the space and stay connected everywhere you go. Abba matches in Edado. Me latest for my motor, if only God knows how long. Mota not it. As the papa say, eto a intro. Edi chim, edi beja oma, ma oma deja oma. That's the latest form for you. Inti eto matches ato papa preko. 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
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The partner for life. What is mine belongs to you, huh? 27 minutes coming up to 6 p.m. This is the Western Region's Yen Coffee.

0: make it. This is what we know life is. 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Yeah, Utiena Najwa. Achi, sa, boy.
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0: Lifestyle like banana. I feel like the bag of the wild. 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

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Well, there's a Ghanaian version by Mr. Drew. 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
2: now only me, one life.
0: YATTP, Swisha, Sidori to Oruto. I just show far out of Ghana. 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Oh, Sunday, Chide Yanti, why? Oh, why is on and where you say you know what form? Yeah, to a base, yes, you can. Oh, hey, you're fine.
1: Cause I did, yeah, with my guys.
0: Oh, yeah, why you should my aim with there?
1: I got
0: no, no, set there.
1: My mind, but right now,
0: they use what you want.
1: We're
0: gonna have there.
1: Got my back.
0: Nexans cable metal Ghana, what's up? On for why is in Bogomu. When you mean a man, no, when you miss my year, Yanina man, into why you should man, son, I was a cable abo gum the uncle talk.
1: I thank God for my beauty.
0: She had Nexans cable metal cable at Toby Attic. Don't do your mother. When you cast a CCA, was a full frabber. More boy, any few ban say Jato, any fear. More boy, any jumum, no ban say Jato, any jumum. More boy, any Japazeno hoban, say Jato, any Japazinima. Nexans cable metal Ghana was a low smoke anti counterfeit cable abba. Low smoke anti counterfeit cable ye. Until them work and I eject tomorrow to. In Wusuna AP. In Wusuna so toxic gases in the moon. Okoma, I go go. When you're doing a suit, ain't even point if you down in Wupone, you wager present be a point. Was the kerosene egg? Nexans cable metal, one low smoke anti counterfeit cable.
2: Now only me.
0: 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No.
2: Sunrise. I will never leave.
0: Apart from that,
2: I will never
0: leave. You will soon know about the crabby. You will soon so toxic gases, the crumpo nyim. Talk home. Odeshi, metanete, when you're doing so, a bit me, you win your money, be nice. Nexans cable metal anti counterfeit cable. Damn not. Young boy, any few money, near Jimmy, any Japanese hoban. Anana is woodana. 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
1: I don't know
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1: My formation.
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1: Maybe
0: you be at all. And I was a friend. 0242-669-663.
1: Good friends will be money.
0: 0242, I beg your pardon. 669-663.
2: 0242-669-663. I will never leave your side. I will never ever.
0: Dex technology. Ebozi na private schools are one science owo Japan. Private schools are, and you know about no kwani A and B birim bono no. Oba catch your that that's the name. International schools are why as it was science mono. Dex technology. Ewo and water one science in yamani nyina. One science. Equipment na was the experiment you know. Ewo and water no. Na afi akọchọ BEC akọchọ wasi na the science calculation na mfa adi equipment ya we use for school mfa 0.1 ni bi anka ho make sure na yen ya accurate Inticodex Technology Limited at it for one CC so one science equipment ni bi na science experiment ni we zimu 0245 407 628 0245 407 628. Nigeria Spyro, who's your guy? Well, I'm still your lady. 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Mommy, you don't on channel yembe ya wewe JHS wako secondary school ewa sisi ya one share trunk nko school bi mommy
1: guys
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0: secondary goma
1: it's
0: a new market o
1: Father, the chief,
0: Father,
1: I will.
0: Gomo. I caught our friend in trunk. Name Macintosh. Mattress. At a pillow, I can hold. At a plastic chop box. And I share the basic woofy, baby, a TBR or Takradi. Time no sooner Ruko school. A banner Ruko school. Sir Eastern Region wasn't a tree. A cuff of bass are a tree. The mini may have mabu was in a hookah. A Kudru Eastern Region,
1: why?
0: I said, if I drop in a station, why is it called school? I mean, look at the stress. Prospectors Ghana was the Edupakaba. He said, I'm a honor, I told the way if you undercrab. One was in a tree, I will ban on. Ne Macintosh mattress na pillow no plastic chobos ni chiaka e chiaka wa fa receipt na to ho emre ne so na afra ne ko school baby what in about to Ghana half an and baby was in yamani be shea banu inyo na anye prospectors Ghana one year azibia hey tebedali star 713 star 821 hash
1: Spiral.
0: Star 713 star 2 star 821 hash star 713 star 821 hash and ever call any ADB branch or Ghana Fanan baby and ever call www.eduparkgh.com hiako who receipt number so men tonche ebe here and I bet him my friend 0507 000 752 and 0508 642 802 0302 955 050 Edupa.
1: I got
0: no stress.
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some 4 minutes coming up to 6 p.m. This is Ian Kofie. And it's live on Connect 97.1 FM, Nigeria's Yanya. Wait, that one titled Away. Almost in a for what time about Connect FM and DSTV? I know. Then you know your question match in album. I show Jamaya Jinin, you are Nunumbi, Aribia bomb. Too many stories, stories. Cape Verde, Argentina. Match ready. Yes, come on. But I got it. But this is a predictions. Be near the end. Check my life. Let's see how it goes. See me now. And then Ghana, yeah, ni Colombia. Inshallah, you be winning. Alright, match is no record. Anaji Choice Mad Friday in Yumbi. And a Saturday, 1:30 a.m. Yeah, no, yay. Yeah, no cry. This one is probably brought to you by Anaji Choice Mad, powered by Connect 97.1 FM. 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Cape Verde, Argentina. Ghana, Colombia. Coming up is a news at 6 with a news team. Young Coffee is proudly sponsored by the Pan-African Bank, Ecobank. Tell me, say she no want to... Africa's number one. Jennifer, tell me, say she get... The Pan-African Bank, Ecobank. Thank you so much, Ecobank. No get money, go... You have a lovely, lovely, lovely evening. We're back, God willing, tomorrow. Some say... 3 to 6. Stay right here. And please stay safe out there. Insuruto, yes, sir. Check my life. Then you're careful, I hear patrol. Insuruto. Yes, sir. Yes, sir. Insuruto. And you do fubi oti baby a huyira bomozina. Friend you pakrono. Check up on them. Impazi, yefe wanyo. My name is Nanajwa Alpha, and Young Coffee is produced by Misty. We're back, God willing, tomorrow, same day, Connect 97.1 FM. Please stay safe out there, okay? Take good care of yourself. I love you. Saying goodbye away. Yeah, yes, away.

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1: Do we assume to turn? 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
1: God,
2: 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Ghana has service, yet a mason so.
3: Young Queen Yemena, Yamfa Mahomet. All right, Jacob Ose Yaboa, Sebastian and Swat 2012, 2016, General. 2012-2016 general elections, no, yada papi ojine as independent candidate. 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
4: Let all of us be knowledgeable. The base movement was first registered before the base Ghana first. And legally, it is right, because both are legal entities. But the base Ghana First was registered with a form of deceptiveness for other members who are affiliated to the base movement. And so when we came in, we sat down with them, and that is why they withdrew from the court. But as all of us know, we know that these political parties will always send notes among such movements such as ours.
5: That's right.
4: And so definitely we anticipated some of these things. And that is why we have actually dissolved all positions within the base movement. And just judge for yourself. If I, Jacob Ose Yaboa, and Dr. Oti Bonsu is leading the base movement, judge for yourself, others. Look at the national executives behind us. Some are former commissioners within our security forces. We have great colonels within us. Can it be compared with others? We have lecturers. Tomorrow you see lecturers and professionals all participating in our work. And so definitely, you could see that we are well-structured, and we know what we are doing. I say whether they like it or not, Kennedy Ohinia Japan is coming, come 2029.
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6: command for defense and interior. This hospital NDC, it was started by President Kufuor. The locations and all those things, NDC came to start it. Whenever when we came, I'm an MPP. But I have to tell you the truth. We're talking about Ghana and nobody. We didn't do anything. Read my lips. I'm telling you the gospel truth. I was the chairman for defense and interior. When we decided to go and inspect Afari, they stopped us. We didn't go. So I heard somebody talking 15 months. Has Afari hospital been there?

0: 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We were there for 8 years. You didn't do it. Don't blink your eye. See, we are not doing politics. I'm speaking the truth. This is Ghana.
1: 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Yes, sir. Hey, you. And company for an account, my same said, and you mean crana no onta. And the idea you read ye. Say no crana was here. And I mean, Naya Duada, and Naya Yawada. At Rantam Cassia Ganaha. 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
9: 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Doctor say, Nenon Tontia, what did her medi or the Chokum Kum Bible moon some crum crum crum? And a bit of spiritual marriage, and I say, Hum moon some more at now so or be no better. 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
14: Enyumre game park ya samba ye de 6 p.m. resource na abano. Enti mi sase with pick one. Pick one number FIA 30. 30 fish and a number FIA for pick one. A picky gold no white ball and a boy. Pick four. Numbers FIA 5, 4, 5, 8. And a numbers FIA for pick four. Mi sense isubium 5, 4, 5, 8. And a numbers FIA for pick four. Enti pick one. And that's what you see. From 1 to 36 numbers. 136 numbers. Into number 9, Ebefano. Now I multiply by 28. And gold ball, no so boy, 100 plus 28. 100 plus 28. Now I multiply by Ustake. No. And I pick 4, no. Ubet me choose 0 to 9 numbers. 0 to 9 numbers. And here was straight and here mix. In the straight, no. Numbers now, but choose. So we choose in order. In this order now, FR, 5,400. And on straight, which are 10 cities, sir. Which means 54,000 Ghana cities. And I mix, no. Numbers now, which you say, no matter how you say, the Hiani say, Nina appear, and so we near 225 Ghana cities. And I still know you Toyota Hilux promo no gusu koso. And no, very simple. So, which are 50 cities in a day. When you have one entry, that same the ultra extra 50 cities come out when you have 5 entries. And you say the more now be channel, the more I'll be more entries. Game pack, Toyota Hilux promo name. So that's what I list star 946 hash. You win your queen and so better to game pack a gravy.
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2: 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I mean, my Yandasi. 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
15: 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E ho be hia se ye be bo wo account ni ho ban. Miss Shaw, u bet me abo bo wo account number. Sam bo wo username ne wo password ni mami. 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Ani, wo username ne wo password. 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
16: 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E wo phone suda. Ma we ni naho, na so bi e ye waza. We honun tem isi anokwang. 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
20: Mira, yes, my dear.
21: And a dear, Cadia won't be a tremor.
20: Oh, na edie be pa na me disie wo.
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20: Oh me.
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1: she no so say eduo yi nye ma apemfo abantan a wo ma wo manufo ni obi a onya mfinhye dumienu
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Boy 97.1 FM. Yeah, turn up from 2026 FIFA World Cup live coverage near there, but gradually. Kwana na ye namdo, ya de confirm a countries na oba bo round of 16 no. Na Africa countries we disappoint and big time. Big time. Till now no. The hope of Africa, the Black Stars of Ghana will be. The problem be anyway. Colombia for no. One on two on there. Obo Tuma. Nankadam. Kansas City wa na mama wamba. Cancer road city no mama ada ya de be je won but then no o ya lamine ya ma miss pain no and o ba ba bona wo tia Austria but the live commentary near de ba lamine ya ma le ko di nkom aka de on World Cup group stage no na on shutdown hu ho ay po da wo group stage na one tournament no officially or starting there why na aka no hu bi just one away they didn't when you the legends we know that the star boy is about to show them the what he's made up of and indeed Spain boys and all why a poise for action against Austria. Every flag in the sky Kwesi Kumsin KK for short loud. I don't know oh yeah, the commentator for and then encounter no. And 11 p.m. on Sunday, Portugal, but now we're here Croatia. Argentina matches on. And then 3 a.m. Algeria, we're born. Now we're here Switzerland. Damn game, no, we'll be winning. No. And we'll be here the Black Stars of Ghana. Oh. I mean, because I'm a qualifier. Because we're soon to be here in Ghana, you're a qualifier. Colombia. Ah, anyone out there in any way? Edda. Problem in you. Starting 11 for Spain and Austria now.

0: sa na ye de starting 11 ne beba no ma ye ntwe ye ho na ye mbra ye ba ye de starting 11 ne beba then life coming to the body ado no dia mon.
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1: Kel. Happy smile.

0: Whatever the germs, brush them away with the new Pepsodent, now in limited edition World Cup packs. This advert is FDA approved.
1: Fantastic one. Thank you very much. Francis Hema. Do you know a Hema and a Hema?
2: Hema.
1: Hema.
2: Yes.
1: He. Nama. Do I debu be in he?
2: Yes.
1: Nama.
2: Yes.
1: Hema.
2: Yes.
1: Sema eba sana wabo. Ewa po ojikan. Obey a very beautiful game. That is a game between Spain and Austria. Opportunity for Austria and so very well cleared by 22 shirt Paul Kubasi. Hey, Paul Kubasi. Now, can't see no bad in the park. Francis, it's it there. I am Mauli. I support Bosnia and Herzegovina.
2: Mausiana.
1: Mausi, Mausi.
2: Oh, Bosnia.
1: Oh, Bosnia.
2: Oh,
1: Bosnia. Oh, Bosnia.
2: One can be one of our Bosnia.
1: Thank you very much. Let me remind you that on the 18th of November 20, 2009, Spain, Wabamadina, Wachi, Austria. We'll go 1, 1, 2, 3, 4, 5. 5-1. Our international friendly football match, Otumakwado. Spain, any opportunity. Wadibani, their room. Nasubano, aba out of the 18 yard box. The Bani, the record. Spain, Nasidebi. Ha. Ha. They're complaining. Nashomna Boboli. They're complaining. Nashomna Boboli. Can I show so that I connect 97.1 FM? Now I'm a Lamil Yamal. A brand new name, Orissa Kanebi. And it's also a fans. It's a Opeja Nisa. Or the Chess Pain supporters know. One bungee one to do. One bungee one to do. No, I'm an anonymous. One home boy, Beno, also, sir. I'm working now. What can you want? Oh, Berlin. This shows that oh, yeah, Emma, spectators and our super fans. One who here, papa, our footballing. If you really want to achieve a good result or respectable result, Spain 5 minutes, Spain 0, Austria 0. Let me quickly go through the lineup for both teams. Your Spain goalkeeper Unai Simon, defenders Pedro Porro, Aymarek Laporte, Paul Kubasi, Mark Cucurella, then your midfielders Nansua, your Alex Baina, your Rodri Pedri, attackers Nanso, or your Danny Olmo, Lamine Yamal. And then a branch of Mikel Oyarzabal. One coach in the show, Luis de la Fuente Castillo. Luis de la Fuente Castillo. Young coach, Austria. Can I say this is Australia? And now you are Austria. Hey, Austria. Now, Austria, want to know. Line up, running, Bonnie, throw. Bonnie Atro, Austria, and I want to come and spend about 2 days in Austria. From commentary position, Austria. Well, my right side. I am in San Nympha. Was all white. Obiano Hosea white. Boots no snobian in the color. Yako Spain in Swa. Spain women say about come left side. One so. Ayaza. Amba. One top red yellow. And down or a blue black yellow. And a yellow no what I design can call the B. What I church your numbers in the dinner. And it's 7 minutes so far. Spain 0, Austria 0. Connect 97.1 FM. Kesi Komsen KK, four shots. Lamine Yamal. And the one you born on the right side of attack. But in the left here, Pian Banasu, go, Debbie. well saved, very well intercepted by Apprentice Kevin Nansu. Kevin Nansu, Francis Maboho. Now, Kevin, you can for Kevin Nansu. As I tell a tape for a day, Station Papa Pa, Knack 97.1, a corner kick for Spain. A corner kick for Spain. Yansha Ostra, one line up and goalkeeper Alexander Slager. Defenders Kevin Nansu, you are Steven Poch. Your son was David Alaba. Midfielders Zeva Slager. Your son was Nicolas Swaybal. Swaybal. Young walk on the new Machado. Go down to the over the bar. It's over the bar. Once again, it's a corner kick. Once again, it's a corner kick. Esha Mossman, Brent Tabinum, Mumbodin, Watintin, one corner, I will never hang. What do you want to say? I'm going to know your goal, and I tell them, I'm going for interest. I'm going for interest. I'm here, papa, papa, papa, papa. And I'm friends, this man can ye. Now, he na. Baby, I'm sure I will be a Michian.
3: Okay.
1: 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Very well faced. Where sambano manau? 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Me pacha bo madina phone message for bra. Text message about Canada mo. 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Yawa Zeva Slager, yawa Nicolas Seivald, and Sena Benzofen and Marcel Masabita. Yawa Romano Schmidt, and yawa Conrad Lima. You are Paul Warner, and you are one attacking upon Michael Gregoritz. Francis. Gregoritz. Francis, now I can go by the
3: maybe I don't know American any pronunciation. Now you know there is nothing like Obiabo,
1: Idinate, Deminotti,
3: Obiana Howard,
1: Obon.

So on Cherubia, I never call for the second half. Now you're there, but Spain will lead the Austria by 1-0. Kind Katie Mikel Oyarzabal, who commentator for this encounter, or your honorable Kwesi Kwesi KK for sure. Every nation running wild. Lion Bio, what's the blessed and the chosen one? No, Yanko Ponish, no, and Uncle Tinsona. Where you know what is this? No, they're going to treat me. Hey, honorable Kwesi Kwesi. Yeah, we are about 11. Portugal, about Croatia. Algeria, Switzerland, and Sana, Egypt, Australia, Argentina, Cape Verde, only at 10 p.m. at that Ochina. And then the following day, only at Ahuma, 1:30 a.m., the Black Stars of Ghana, the Black Stars of Ghana, the Black Stars of Ghana. Now what is here? What is here? Colombia. And a press conference in the two court for Kansas City. Argentina marches strong. Ghana and Sono. Ghana for Dosun. Eko Germany, Ghana for Ogu. Eko US, Ghana for Ogu. Eko Canada, Ghana for Ogu. Baby, I will hold you. When you show the Ghana, you be a Bosnia. I hold them down. Father, but for flight, they leave you out of Bosnia. When you show Curacao, the minute you show the Ghana, you will make a Mickey. The Namwa. You by approach, like a tree archer. Anti teams in our Abu Kwesi Kwesi Kwesi Kwesi Kwesi Kwesi Kwesi Kwesi Kwesi Kwesi Kwesi Kwesi Kwesi Kwesi Kwesi Kwesi Kwesi Kwesi Kwesi Kwesi Kwesi Kwesi Kwesi Kwesi Kwesi Kwesi Kwesi Kwesi Kwesi 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
1: 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Two substitutions by Austria. 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Wabim. Masuena, Australian astronaut of him, Nicolas Seywald, Wefrim, Nicolas Seywald, Wefrim, Emeka Ne, Chuku Emeka Bim, Kane Chuku Emeka, Wabim, other monstrant, also have two substitutions. Second half now, Ebigin. 46 minutes. First half for Bayern is Spanish one. Austria and Shebi. One year free kick up was it here. Austria. One Aruba. Brent Amarek Laporte. Up in Bono. 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Junior Dama Petri. Petri and Tubanako. Any part of them Olmo on the touch line. Bimbanoko Pedro. Up Madame Lamelia Yamal, Amanda Sandechi. William Nama Pedro, the Fifin Hawk, Master. Anna Master Fifin Hawk. 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So 20 Pedri, Wapen Bwana so Astra, Wadi Bono, Wapen Bwana so Debbie,

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Well, Bobo Zetia, Oya Austria. France the second half in the Sobaka then. Spain better 2 second half. It's in Abuma, I agree. Hey, I bet you. Today I shall tournament here assist. The nation will be a hobby. And the octopus. I'm the octopus now, not everybody. Can you see them hiding? I'm an Austria. Austria, what's your fufu no? Spain, where are you? Spain, Abashana. They're big goalkeeper. Very simple. Goalkeeper, watch it. Oh, Isabel. Look on, I'm going. I'm going here. I'm going here, crowd. I'm going here, crowd. Papa. Listen, one minute, 10 Australia, what a great national.

0: David Alaba, Debbie, Bwana Kwechi, Obedeno, Golden Sudebi, Ebeden, Chuku, oh, Chuku, Ora Chuku, Debbie.
1: It's honorable.
0: Papa.
1: I see Obi or the buy in a Kobe.
0: Kobe's grill.
1: Okay, our base five.
0: Base five bar.
1: Uh-huh. Well, yes. Well, Colombia side. Yes. Yeah, honor your Champions League final. No? Oh, my enchi on se wote ya. Okay. Enchi obi a webo emu obi.
0: Must be showing now.
1: In the history of the World Cup, no, maybe that means it da. The Besia will lead the national men's national team to the men's FIFA World Cup.
0: Exactly.
1: No, da.
0: Yes.
1: However, Ewa Kata 2022 no. Erika. Santa Maria,
0: uh-huh.
1: No, Costa Rica, one technical team,
0: no.
1: Not as the head coach,
0: but was not the head coach.
1: That is it.
0: But he was part of the technical
1: that
0: team.
1: That is it.
0: Okay.
1: And our tournament.
0: Fantastic.
1: Yes.
0: And the Kobe's grill, our base five bar, Wumbua ino oningi. Fantastic. 8 minutes in our ball. Work at 10. Oyes madu. Now was that baby number? All roads lead to Oya Naje Choice Mart on Saturday on March 1:30. Yende no bia debi. Yende no bia debi. Kukruela pass bolly. Spend one corner to debi. Oho. Refresh the foul on one fence here. Oya Spain. 8 minutes. Smell the watch. 10 minutes. Smell do. Still, Spain 2, Austria 0, 1 Abacon 81, Mentia Plata Enterprise Ghana Limited, Fuinginara, Cheche Wengina, Ebusian 4, Game Night Tight, but one is asking that you are to born or a throw, what to, born up and Finfin. Okita Romano Schmidt. Wadano. Wasnaje. Wepia. Ako Benkumdo. Left side. Wesanmo. 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In fact. The mba bwana mbo yehu. 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O DCV papa na wana msana hee. 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Everything for Bono Nimu Aydin, Ama Austria, why table bay, that tell. Nama Oya Spain, Bono around the center circle, Wapen Bono Queni Fado, ow, yay! Bonnie foul. Aquana Bretham. Yeah. Oh, voila. A case in my dinner, papa. Ama Oya Austria. 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Kwesi Kumsen, KK for short. A Brent Evan and Stefan Posh. Osha 5 years in Austria, white yellow card. 83 minutes. Wakasama is on 7 minutes. Bono Maiden. I'm Austria. Bono was center circle. Bono Bedi Kukurelo. Wejemu. Wap ma kwe nim. Bano kwa infa. Nanso Spain. Wano wakita. or the ball.

0: Pedri, Wapim, Odema Rodri, Sudma Kukurela, Sueje Bonmu, Odoroko, Wanani, Oh, Marino, Weje Mwada Kwechi, inside the center circle, out of the center circle, and now, yes, Ampa, still inside the center circle once again. Wapim Bono, Odama Oya Pedri, Pedri Swapim Bono, Je Bonmu Dako Ben Kumdo, Spain Walu Koyo, Spain Walu Koyo, Ne Yananta, Abego, Debi, where you want to put the moon? Hey, where you want to? 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What am I? Oh, hey, David Alaba, on any team captain, on any teammate in Wanham. Alaba. David Alaba, do you want to defeat Ponumu? I am a man, Koye, son. Lamine Yamal. Lamine Yamal. Not Trebano, Nichicho Munchono. I had a Weber Playwell Stadium war. May I sure? Because, what's the son, Lamine Yamal? We're changing. What's the son, Nana? I can tell you, bay. No, I'm so sweet, ma. Hey! Yo! Yo! My time, I'm going to be was studio ha at 8:48 p.m. Now, mom, 86 minutes, back at 4 minutes. One hour, okay. Akwai. Bwanda Kwechi, Wapim Bwana Roko, Bwana Kita, Danson, Kevin, Forstra, Weje Bwana Munansu, Bwana Bwana Kesipopo, Goalkeeper, Shlaga, Wesen Mo, Bwana Roko, Nansu Debi, Referee, Abrento Frano, Oye Poch, Wefi, Mema Pras, Wabim, Poch, Wefi, Mema Pras, Wabim, Yala Yasan, Lamine Yamal, Wefrim, Emma Wanabe, and Pat Gavi Abba. Yay, Gavi. Ebusan Fo. Wapim Bano Bano was Santa Circle. Bano Bedeni Fado. Astron Waduque. Keep on yelling at the polymer and summon back. Where's some Bano Mana? Where's some Mo Astra? Nansu de B. Wayashi. Spend that table name. One or look, David Alaba, Waji Bono, Wapim Bono, call left side, Wapro there, over to Mwati O'Connell, and go for Pedro to Connell, not a possible day. Where's Sam Bonomu? Bono get Austria, Nanso Spain, where we Bono, Wapim, what about Roko? Aja, Aja, yeah, Austria, where to Manfa, Spain, Aja, Asamari Abba. Assembly of a honey, none of one on two cobia. Never could be a chira. Ah, you want to spend for new and proper Russia go come. South Africa team, African team, and quite relax, no bun which you are. No bun which you are the man. Not in the last minute, no attitude, no dash on. Ah, dear Congo. Ah, Senegal. Ah, Ivory Coast. And we are for papa. Ha! Yay! Everything for. But as for Ghana Day, we are Ghana. Hey, I am who? Before the training time, Kofun Nivim cry. All of a sudden, could be for Baby Allen and Papa and the Blasters. Oba Gola! But Bano Doko! Bano Wine for Kukurela! Oba Gola! Now go! Francis, where they do
1: pray against the fourth goal.
0: Hey, catch all that three goals, no home. Francis, catch all that three goals, no home. It's motto. baby, where do you know? Baby, where do you know? Hey, hey, I'm a son of my shaman bankum. My shaman in front, I'm a shaman forward. I'm a shaman at you. Hey, Obia, this is a purple. Hey, ever seen for? Hey! Ever seen for? Comment on my year, my Ted Gonaba no. Francis, Ted Gonaba.
2: Pray against the fourth goal.
0: The fourth goal. The fourth goal. There's no fourth goal.
3: Amen.
0: Ah, but do you see any fourth goal?
3: No.
0: There's no goal. I'm telling you. Hey, Spain. What do you need? Papa. Francis. Aqua Krum. 90 minutes. Hey. Poro. A branch of Oyezabal. Oyezabal, I don't know what I said. I have fourth goal, a third goal. No, hey. I mean, Pyongu. Wapping one of the bundle of Kobani get one of Pimpin Bono, Bonnie to Spain. Sister Bill with one pass pass Bono. One fan defender, or cut the Sisegudo. What is Sisegudo? Obili Bono ball. Someone with 10 pen one clear one lines. What is 6 minutes ago though? What about the one, what can the five? Yeah. We are crossing the nan. Where someone will go keep our action? Unai Simon. Papa. Shall be work me if you born me, work me if you born me, Nawala. Won't go for one bobbler. I won't go for other one, I expect to be a goal. Hey! 2 minutes! Calm down. 2 minutes! No, what about? Out of the six into work of four. In Kakanka Kroboko. Referee Nyberg. Referee Nyberg. Glenn Nyberg. Of his Sweden. Office Sweden, that's no coffin pon one yardy. A council accord was Sophie Stadium, our Inglewood, California, USA. A one council accord, every shampoo. Yeah. 3 minutes. Work at three. Pedri. Ephraim, Laporte so Ephraim, Emma Ruse, Abasha Pedro Nandem. Wapim Bwana Bwanda Bidi goalkeeper ho. Watching. Keeper. What's my man on show you? 90 minutes no swing the dog. No what is say good abonum or yeah three waka three. Ha. Goalkeeper Aji. Wapim Bwana Roko. David Alaba. We send him. It's better than Pime. Pine. Where's the foam coat? What happened? Bond is Bond Roko. Bond Wainfa. Bond Nikita. Rodri. Where'd you move? Where is Bond is Bond Roko? Bond Wainfin Ho. Yeah? Bond that's nature. Huh? For Sanka Kanyan Constant Mokoyrawa. Hey! Sammy B. Michiao. 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Ne sonkwa. Sonkwa fuina. Eisa Michew. Na Ishimoto so ho de.
3: Oshawo.
0: Yo. 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Francis Michel. 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Yay! Spend the world koyo. 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
3: Hey.
0: Franz Dampmatz. Ewo safo. 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Assemble bebe bi.
2: Wana bo plan me sima bo nanye.
0: Nanye.
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2: Eh
0: eh. Wa boni dem papa. Hey. Hey. Yeah. 6 minutes. Wa boni mu 5. Wa ka 1. It is too long. Too long. Ah, boy, what boy? Ah, Obiara who we bully mu? Obiara faint. Now, can the 6 minutes crowd I got to do? I bet you be more now more. Oh, Mamichia, God will provide fashion. God will provide fashion. On our war, I am a ten war. It's kind of be opposite to a prowl. What's with tape? Ah, where's some boy more? That's what they be. It's your coin, I'm a chair. Or a man for as much as this, I saw that opposite. And yo, and I sister Cynthia. I have bread parts when I'm a chair, lazy, but you'll be an asif and say, Jaffel. Fantastic. Uncha red for when I'm in that case, now baby. When I bet you. Wapin bwano, bwane beji wana ho, o control bwana, back pass to goalkeeper, obesan bwani mu, tei, bwano wa impu wana wana kuko, center line, obina kumekedi ni same, ba obe ye, bwano sana saki isa, watu wabe ni fado, break wake 7 seconds o, 6 seconds o, 4 seconds o, 3 seconds o, 2 seconds, 1 second, 0 second. Whoa, referee! Referee! Referee, what happened? Other case in another baby. Hey, Spain 3, Austria 0. Abba Mewe. Abba Mewe. Yami Boshiano. Abba Mewe. Hey! Ishimoto. Shandewa. 1, 2, 3, 4. You can watch them. Fantastic. Isla. Michel. Make a she. Sammy B. It's my name. I come on. I you my papa. Francis, na coach were him. Coach Kwansa. Osho boy no were a were friend and a
2: on your duty
0: a way.
2: Osho boy.
0: Hmm. Michelle be near the baby. Chiango,
3: who to was
0: again? When?
3: Uncle Dumas.
0: Hey!
2: Uncle Quadraton,
0: Uncle Dumas. Uncle Dumas. Uncle Kwana Dumas, hey! DJ Hans! DJ Hans! Hey! Men will be do, I bet the referee wants someone for full. Francis!
2: Honorable, 3-0.
0: 3-0, Spain
2: yes.
0: 3.
2: Yes. Austria 0. Yes, it was obvious. There were Bershon 1-3.
0: I connect 97.1 FM.
2: Definitely. Yeah, Bershon 11.
0: 11 PM.
2: Yes.
0: On here.
2: Portugal, Croatia.
0: Portugal, Croatia.
2: Definitely.
0: Oh, who? Them born. I will ensure.
2: Oh, Portugal.
0: Right from Kwesi Kumsi KK for short. Fantastic.
2: All right, sure. So, commentator. Honorable Kwesi Kumsi KK for short in Ebusia 14 and Kano. Spain winning game by 3-0. On Sonny Eshe na Jede Ama Ebusia. Enti, my entry on Iambra, Yabba, Uncommon Mawakan, and what you do, Nedia Mawan.

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right, so it's all over. Spain and Athens, so now Shita, Germany and the 3-0 emphatic win from De La Fuente and the boys, you know. Mikel Oyarzabal, Ball, Brace, and a Pedro Porro, another one on the count. What a game. What a moment. Spain are through to the round of 16 of the tournament. We'll be sharing the winner of Croatia, Portugal. We were born for at 11 p.m. No, the best answer bet now. Argentina.

labie I am ya any time be a wobobo be a no fie bia but this never meant some wa chill and some penka come pack as in be I'm a glass now hear the whole world roar I'm over 5 every fight but no lose no suno na melo no moment feel so right oh yes we don't play for just graduate I'm over 3 but I'm do 5 ugbo ejuma basa na any just some woman you there this is for me I know that was the end of Kiku. Ronaldo, the alumnum, I are Sansu winning Zama. And the countess, no, I encounter Sana, your friend. And the bride, your club of four. And I didn't mean you to offer a crown cork. A countess and chessing your name, countess. Crown cork. A boy, out of excitement, in there and share my white true woman. But this is the mistress. Beyond the excitement, the boy that I watch raw and ask him. One heart, catch him a watch raw. Obotumuama, a winning a brand new club JC. Or a free, yeah, Joseph, and Joe Damon. It's absolutely free. And see, whether you are cheering with the boys, watching at your favorite spot, or repping your team in style, no, Club Year has got you covered. So grab your Club Year today. Now, check under the crown cork, which is the countess, and you could be the next winner. Follow Club Year on all social media pages for more details and updates. Ready for the fight. I'm to my number 5. I'm a limit. Through the line. But maybe I win to my number 5. Maybe I win to my number 5. Drink responsibly. And in broom, if you do our tria, I'm a straw or a haram man. Every child. Now for you, Funa, I'm a straw. I'll be trying to echo you. Now, say, Dr. Kachi, they will to my number 9. Every flag. FDR, I'll be out to my.

And you know, because commenting yet there were too much, you know. Now game ni exciting into messages na send ya. But because yanyo na yanyo na mini into the message na then ya back in Canada. And the honorable the abba. Same film. Name for me busy and for the whole world roar. Every touch, every Edmond from B. I'm out to score the first goal. So unfortunately, one big. Good evening, KK. We don't play for just today. I'm Johnny. We play for listening from Apollo. Two goals for Spain. Yeah. 1 year, you wash at three. This is for Messi. Messi. Cristiano. Ronaldo. Ronaldo. I need win from Spain for something better. Yeah. Win for Spain for something better. Yeah. From El De Graft Kojoku. Right. I'm sure that something better has come now. But I don't enjoy alone. For should be not any be very necessary. Sharing is caring. Good evening, Connect FM all the way from New York. We are coming to another choice match more because we like how you serve us. Please, we will be happy if you people come here again. New York, that is New Takradi. Problem in New York. Extend my greetings to producer Missy. Good evening, I'm Rhoda, listening to you live on Connect FM all the way from New York to Anaje Choice Match. Because of the love you share to us, we can't count that love. We will be happy if you people come to New York again, please. Once again, Olichia Misty, Enti, because now the message no one can come in or send it, battery. Watkins running through the that's Tony right on time. Brazil dancing once again. Rafinha bringing all the flame. Osansu, you see different number and put the send it. Oh, yeah, that was it. Every child. The road, yeah, that's it. New tech card, then that wins your best. Good evening, please. The background sound is too loud, okay. And you realize it, and you're sharing your mobile phone. Right. Your gunshot, yeah, that's it for your feedback. This is for Messi, Messi, Cristiano, Ronaldo, Ronaldo. Good evening, Francis and Coach Ben. I'm Gloria Mensah from Sekendi. Ben will win 3-1 against us. We were very close. But Austria, if you want to be able to go. Ben trained or bay.

asamna na aka nti na obo won 3 goals Benny's Beverages ne me fa nya kwadulo so me bo tuma bo only the Benny's chocolate ana pa mo man look us sunda en suwi no oyon su shi wo me be hin anya da out the sachet one pair fa gun su no mo you are good to go you are sorted problem be ni Benny's coffee no and we match commentaries no na na yedi jirejire yen adon kaka sanso your Benny's creamer aye oat na 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should go and then start packing home. Leo from Estado. 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

0: said, Muntuman, sir. Abraham King Khan, Nuruddin Abdul Nedeno. Good evening, Honorable KK for short. I'm listening to you live from Amman Forward with my guy, Mashke Prince, Mr. Wisdom. The energy in studio is crazy tonight. Eyes on Saturday. Black Stars step out, and we believe Ghana will qualify. Nothing can stop us. Wishing to North London Arsenal fans, make noise. 2026-2027 is our way. Hey, Bosu. Top 10, we want. Okay. Okay, Nuruddin, our top 10. Okay, Prince Munyina. All right. Honorable Sochian one. Honorable Sochian one. Honorable. Tony Wright. Nuruddin, the Arsenal, Premier League, Arsenal, the Champions League. Okay, young Shre, it's just a matter of time. Ghana's all the way. Fanak Stephen, keep the fire burning. Love from Amanfo West. Definitely. Amanfo West for Honorable Don one. But Dana Kumaho. Team come off ABA, Amanfo West now. Cristiano Ronaldo. No, Amanfo West is the place to be. Black Stars na Colombia no. Yes, yen na yako choice man. But honorable ne giant screen no. Honorable chafi so obaba dubia.
1: Fantastic.
0: Okay.
1: Ewo Gomango Junction.
0: Okay.
1: Edroko Community Library and Amateur Association.
0: Ewo na. Okay.
1: Then another one so.
0: Ocho anya one no.
1: There be. Yes, yes, no, one pair. Fantastic. Yes, yes, no, one pair.
0: Okay.
1: In our second match, no, against, that's our third match.
0: Yes.
1: Against England, yes. 2.
0: Okay.
1: Into Collins Avenue, Junction, okay. Opposite, or the Namas Sports, no.
0: Yes.
1: In some like giant screen, no.
0: All right.
1: In our Gumango Junction.
0: All right.
1: Into, I'm still even looking forward there.
0: Okay.
1: Masan, it'll be a come.
0: Obey.
1: In your Ni na discuss some.
0: Obey. Right. Enti another choice Martin here the place to be on a day or a non negotiable. Yes.
1: Connected.
0: What about tomorrow?
1: Yes.
0: Problem. Sorted. Enti yes, right. Another choice Martin on yede ye kodi aglo. 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
1: 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Yes, it's number one.

right, table so for me. Okay, that's in a high connect 97.1 FM. It's 10:43. Okay. Now when you can see the all is said. If for Croatia coming up again. Portugal. Diego Costa was a familiar person or Devina or the Emma. Portugal. 26 years. Oh, yeah.

0: coming to play again. Shining bright, to wish running that. Through the line. Tony Rydon. Brazil dancing once again. Ruben Diaz. Bringing all the flag. And a man sitting in the boot now. Can't touch. Hendrick rising. I'm going to wait 2 weeks. I can now. Also, I'm a Portuguese. Son, I bring to a friend of Vitinha. Bruno Fernandes, Manchester United. One World Cup. Since we two more years, one something we should have Bruno Fernandes. The kid you want to wait to wait, I Portugal. So no switch in the midfield. Then, Cristiano Ronaldo. I'll not say we should have no but.
1: We don't

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Mbappe. I had spent about mother way to where you are struggling to only a few. And the bro, I mean, Kibusha for that. I had a damn minute down of 1:30 a.m. Your mother's in now quick. Another choice, Martha. Whenever mother to me, Kubutu. Ghana coming up against Colombia. We are the world. Live commentary. I'll be a bush and four. Men's nephew. What are you here? Choice. Live commentary. Ghana coming up against Colombia. All the battles we won. They be behind the Colombia from the city. 1:30 a.m. To the rock. My Benny and the Mobiadi. I saw China. Every flag in the sky. I connect 97.3.

0: Argentina coming up against Cape Verde. So they're tuning in. Australia, but waiting with Egypt. Hear the heart. What's your holiday? With demand. But the end will be added.
1: Every moment feels so right.
0: Joining
1: you. We don't play for
0: right. Only to remember, Mazani, you're tuning in. I'll join you.
1: For legends.
0: Commentators or commentary position. Half year, tuning in.
1: This is for me.
0: Portugal coming up against Croatia. Same baby, women can't find that out. Let's have a mother to be put on various dressing rooms. We're too prepared. We're waiting with us.
1: All the legends we know.
0: Penis beverages. I'm not understanding. So the penis beverages, I found out why Jenny Kaka, Kaka, man, we will put more her own tea. So I saw good I was for on any Benny's beverage.
2: Every heartbeat in love.
0: Supermarket, yes, I hear Benny's beverage. You see,
2: we were born for this.
0: Anytime, anywhere.
1: Hillary.
0: So go for goons. The show is, you know, by the way, tomorrow, you know, come on, all down.
1: Messy leading all along.
0: Western Hills Enterprise.
1: Dibu's
0: home of quality phones and accessories. You can catch
1: your
0: phone, pan, a son, as Jenny and Aquatod.
2: Burning.
0: Say your pardon, they are
2: all keep the whole game.
0: So, the Yam catch with a cell phone, could see the other than for a feature in our Western Hills Enterprise. Phone be a PBR. Phone accesses be a PBR.
1: Every time
0: the ITEL fight, that's going to infinite.
1: Every moment feels so right.
0: The Benny be our Western Hills Enterprise.
1: We don't
0: want to wear the old.
1: We play
0: Soul Agent, Lima Infinite,
1: ITEL,
0: the techno phones of Western and Central regions.
1: Messi,
0: but now if you want to come attack
1: Ronaldo,
0: Apollo, Chris Minton, Tansy Station, hold up to now, Western Hills Enterprise will let you,
2: Ronaldo
0: will let you, go to the one going to be to my career, not Ozama. Abiola Sportswear and Equipment, Abiola Sportswear and Sports Equipment, for effectual abuse, but not gonna catch it. Abiola Sports when
1: equipment. We know
0: what Takra
1: all the battles.
0: This is first Samuel Enterprise, I brought Sanus Rova.

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Since I was a fan in a different one, but I'm a two minute. I joined a fancy in my commentary position. But my mother needed to be a mission and to my call. The couple more our park another pitch. Was the Diego Jota? Diego Jota and a pitch up. Now, Cristiano Ronaldo here, but I'm pitching now. We sit down.

1912 June 1996, I had a Portugal. You know, yeah, UEFA European Champions League. Portugal won by 3-0. 4th of November 2005 was Portugal against Croatia. No international friendly, no, so Portugal won by 2-0. Croatia won by 3-0. Then on the 10th of June 2020, was Croatia against Portugal. Portugal won by 2-0. Croatia won by 3-0. No international friendly. 25th of June 2026, now 2016. 25th June 2016, UEFA European Championship. Messi, Messi, Cristiano, so Croatia,

0: Hey, Miss Maria Kosnetina. On the 6th of September 2018, on the Portugal Gabon mother will tune will draw 1-1 against Croatia for international friendly. Then on the 5th of September 2020, Dania. Portugal Gabon mother will tune watch Croatia born a quack as some cocoa and then will tune watch no more. No, you will find nations later. On 17th November 2020, on Croatia. When you see the map, Portugal had 2-3. No, UEFA Nations League. On the 8th of June 2024, for an international friendly football match. Portugal and only Croatia were two more goals. On the Croatia were more than what they were see. Yo, yo.
1: We don't play for.
0: But Portugal won by 2-1.
1: We play for legend.
0: Then on the 5th of September 2024, at Portugal won more than what they were see. Croatia won by 2-1. And son, 18th of November 2024, yeah. Also, and it was Portugal 2, Croatia 1. No, UEFA Nations League. Then 18th of November 2024, Jordan, yeah. Croatia coming up against Portugal. No, UEFA Nations League, yeah, 1-1. No, baby, she'll be calling them.
1: We are the world.
0: No, baby, she'll be calling them.
1: One heart, one goal.
0: Okay. For the last seven meet over Madrid to Malaysia.
2: The world is watching.
0: For the last time Malaysia.
2: This time for Africa.
0: Portugal in Bongo Madrid to win 7.
1: Coming with the fight. Kicking us higher, Barcola running through the night.
0: The only time a Portugal, the only times a Portugal was drawing against Croatia. It was 6 September 2018. In Portugal will play against Croatia. Yeah, 1-1 international friendly. Another time, so Portugal will draw against Croatia.
2: Once again,
0: 18th of November 2024. On the snow, UEFA Nations League. Yeah, 1-1.
2: Every
0: child. Yeah, based on the same two. As usual, Cristiano Ronaldo will win the World Cup.
1: This is for Messi,
0: Cristiano, Dominic, Livakovic, Ivan Perisic, Marin Pogavic, Josip Sitalo, Josip Stanisic, Luka Modric, Matteo Kovacic, Martin Batuna.

0: Roberto Martinez on head coach of Portugal. Oh, mother would have to go to Africa World Cup, probably we pay. Portugal national team, you need to walk to Quanta Pie. That's called Dalek. My head coach, not my Croatia. No, no, no, Gina Ben. Every flag, I would have said Ghana, yeah, yeah, yo. Every heart, eating loud. We were born. It's a for me, minute down a path. Oh, yeah, another twice match. Yeah, you know, you could pay more. 1:30 a.m. 1:30 a.m. Turning. All right, all is said. JJ from Francis, you know. Commentator for the day. Going on to now for life, coming to new family. If you're too quick, I have connect 97.1 FM. Let's see, you're new. All right, we'll be back.
1: 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Coach Kwanzaa, captain on the bridge, now what's in Kano. Portugal, Croatia. Game no record wa. BMO Field, Toronto. Match yana Ghana ya doji yo, Ebusia. Game yana, the Black Stars of Ghana ya doji. Diogo Costa da goalpost in the move. Joao Cancelo. Rubén Dias. Renato Vieira. Nuno Mendes. Joao Neves. Vitinha. Pedro Neto. Bruno Fernandes. Rafael Alayo. Cristiano Ronaldo. These are the men for the job. For Portugal. Romo the other side da. Livakovic, Perisic, Pongrasic, Sutalo, Stanisic, Kovacic, Modric, Baturina, Susic, Vlasic, and I think so no Budeme. 1 hour start the game no. Now what the ma? The Croatian national team, Oekoles, Bonikita Croatia, Jemama Livakovic, the goalkeeper, long one, Nansu Nuno Mendes, Apimbono, Watrashe, Oye throwing, live commentary, Connect 97.1 FM, Jeshe, gradually, Timsa walk up with mu. The round of 16 in Ayenya. Jenya Timsa walk up with mu. The round of 16 in Ayenya. Budemeno Bono Pimena and Kokosta Echeno. Wato Riyama. Nuno Mendes. Mendes Epia Bono Do. Riasan. Nensaka. Wow, Neves. Neves, the ball now, Kwakoma. Pedro Neto. Neto, Diama Neves. Neves for Portugal. The ball now, Sanetri. Diama Rubén Dias. Dias, a control. And all the Atuma, Koma, Nuno Mendes. Mendes, not the ball, no record. Mendes, the ball now, to one Fimfi. Rubén Dias. Vitinha, Beje, Frin, in same. Center circle. The ball now, Kwakoma. Pedro Neto. Neto Ejinao, Diasan Diama, Vitinha, Portugal, Wobo, Abrantian Ediatum, Nuno Mendes, Chance Portugal, Bruno Fernandes, Golana Dabi, Croatia Fune defender Bono, Onye Dama, Nanka Portugal take early lead. Onye Dama, Nanka Portugal take early lead. Wow, Cancelo, but to Bono Diama. Portugal. 5 minutes, Portugal 0, Croatia 0. Portugal 0, Croatia 0. Cancelo ato bono di ama wao Neves. Neves a lobo bono. Nanso bono boy nanko. Neves a sanabefa. Portugal, Rubin Diaz. Wabo bono atum. Yenche, Pedro Neto. Abrantia nintu manko. Adia Croatia funaba befa. Well control. The bono atum di akwa koma Susic. Nanso Susic nintu manfa bono anko. Bonnie Kita Portugal. We exchange passes. Pa to pa. Now what they call. Fitinha, the boy now Kakoma, Bruno Fernandes, on so diama Cristiano Ronaldo. Ronaldo he catch the ama pass, Nuno Mendes went to man for Bono, Rafael Alayo, and on the Bono Tum de Ma, Nuno Mendes, Nanso Abrantia into Manco. So far, so good. Portugal 0, Croatia 0. Send an air monitor. Mamin Sanka wo message no. 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Bona da center circle e fao. Bona ye fao wa o nervous. Kwena susich copy mo no. Referee se foul against Portugal. Center circle. Wao Neves. Wabo bono intempado. Diakwa koma. Rubin Diaz. Diaz de bonama. Wao Cancelo. Cancelo Adano. De bona tumama Wao Neves. 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Oshushobi. Nensaka Rubin Diaz. 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Wadiatu echa koma Vitinha. Vitinha wa long one. Rafael Alayo. Wafa bono. Wacross. Bruno intumampim. Livakovic will wrap him bona to corner. Livakovic wrap him bona di ato corner. Corner kick for Portugal. Do early days. But we show glimpses. The game you do mean. Early days. But Portugal they show great glimpses. Do be win the game no. Pedro Neto across the ball, a chance that be. Bonin say, rebound Nanko. Rebounder. Wow, Cancelo boy Nanko. Oye goal kick. Oye goal kick, open over the tier Croatia. Ahaya na Ghana. Ya boy a homadin. Ya che Panama. Na ya tiaon. Venue we ya, venue ni baby ya, we ya, abena. Yamfanya kwa jil. Ma panama funu de yes. Espen Eshkas, ono no ya de center referee. Croatia on the break. Nanso dabi. Pass our main name to Banco. Spain are qualified to the round of 16. US and so qualify. These are the two countries, sir. We book one qualification and our booking it in there. Last game for in there on our record, BMO Field in Toronto. Ronaldo Apimbono, Bruno Fernandes, Portugal on the break, and Crawford Abedin, Pedro Neto Afa. Neto e control, Neto atro, Wacross, Charles Ronaldo Apimbono Nanso Dabi. Pedro Neto, on a cross the ball in here. Ronaldo, still now, our 0 goals. As far as the knockout stage of the FIFA World Cup, no concern. Pedro Neto on the cross, you know, it was on point. Ronaldo arriving, or book cinema at the right time. But unfortunately, Livakovic got disturbed. Kovacic e pia ball no do. Ono the ball na tumama ni niawo che Pongrasic. Pongrasic to Livakovic. Livakovic e control. Ono so the ball na tumako akoyhwe ni nia. Kofo no wallo ball. We exchange passes. One fame. Stanisic. Stanisic e pia. The ball na banenim. The ball na banenim. Ono so the asarama Sutalo. Sutalo long pass. Ninsaka. Baturina di asanama Matayo Kovacic. Kovacic inso de bona tum. Hodi akone nim. Jenshe. Croatia. 2018 wako final. 2022 wako semi-final. 2026. Himfano Croatia wako ako wye. As far as the tournament are concerned. Already they are in the knockout phase. One opening game wo lose 4-2 wadema. England. Was she Panama 1 and I was she the Black Stars of Ghana and so a brandy and across the ball no Nansu went to Banco Bebia Bonnie a goal kick Wobana Wadiatia Croatia 10 minutes played Jens Shomobokako Puyamaba goal kick for Croatia World Cup in a day a cuckoo them and I walk on a walk up emu. Aye, she. Mobile film na waba. A brandy and a control. Nuno Mendes. Wintuman Fabo and Anko. Croatia. Referee Aje Fao. Oswambona Womfentia. Croatia. Wait, Chabranti and to form. Free kick, Portugal. Free kick, Portugal. Ororo no jina bonechil. Cristiano Ronaldo. Cristiano Ronaldo. Ono jina bonechil. But you know born on the Ama Portugal. Maybe in the last World Cup, and our boy, you and the end to Mintre. But Ronaldo Gina Bonetti, Nuno Mendes Ginetti, already Nuno Mendes has a free kick, our World Cup, Imu. We are now back there, what plan A, and our Ama Ronaldo Ambo. Where is to be a plan, Anna? Ronaldo abo apim wall. Ororo no bono abo en apim wall. Nansu ye kase. Croatia. 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Renato Vega. 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Pongrasic control. 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